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1: Hello, Live Line. What do you want to hear?
2: Hey, can I hear Midnight Sun by Zara Larsson?
1: Hey, yes, you can. Who's this?
2: Hey, it's Jacob from Green Bay, Wisconsin.
1: Hey, Jacob, how you doing? What's happening?
2: Not much. Just driving left, thinking about you with the Menasha storms.
1: Oh, yes. I put a thing on my social media. I hope people go and donate to it. And I've never asked anybody for money before. I think everybody's kind of struggling on their own. It means a lot to me because there was a big EF3 tornado that tore through Menasha and Appleton, Wisconsin. Those are my two hometowns. I spent the first 18 years of my life there, so I want everybody to donate what they can. Mason Kelter on Instagram. Help people rebuild their houses and get their life back.
2: Agreed. What happened was really tragic, so good luck to that.
1: Were you affected at all?
2: No, we barely got hit with the storms in Green Bay.
1: Yeah. And it was so fast, too. It was like 20 minutes, and then it was all done. It's like it never happened.
2: I know, literally.
1: But we hope everybody the best, and all my friends and family are still there, so it's crazy to think that so many innocent people got their homes taken. And it's not like this is the only place that's ever happened, but this one has personal meaning to me, so.
2: Of course. Well, you take it easy, man.

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1: Yeah, yo.
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1: It's going down.
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7: A severe thunderstorm watch remains in effect. Thunderstorms likely tonight, otherwise cloudy skies expected. Lows dip down to about 52. Westerly winds, 8 to 15 miles per hour. Daytime highs approaching 71 tomorrow, mainly clear skies. And that's your forecast. I'm weatherology meteorologist Paul Frombly. Get the latest weather updates online at minnesotadailyweather.com. Currently 82.
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10: Oh, I remember you. You called a couple days ago, right?
11: Yeah, it was like 2 weeks ago.
10: Well, it's very nice to hear your voice again. What do you want to hear?
11: Yeah, Michael Jackson.
10: Michael Jackson, all right.
11: Yeah, beat it.
10: Well, actually, we have Beat It coming up already. The guy right before you requested that. How about Billie Jean?
11: Okay. Sure, yeah.
10: Okay. Or Thriller, or Rock With You, Human Nature.
11: No, yeah, Billie Jean's good.
10: Billie Jean it is. Where are you calling from?
11: Cinema, Ontario.
10: What's going on tonight?
11: Literally nothing?
10: Literally?
11: Yeah, just playing with our cat.
10: Oh, very nice. Well, I wouldn't believe you if you didn't say literally. When you say literally, I picture you sitting in a corner, staring at the wall, listening to the radio.
11: Well, I'd be sitting if I was doing... Well, I'd still be sitting. Well, I am sitting.
10: Well, hopefully you stand up and start dancing.
11: Oh, okay.
10: Yeah, then the party starts. Thanks for calling, Lifeline.

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2: Hey, Mason, this is Dave from South Dennis calling.
1: Hey, how you doing, Dave?
2: I'm good. I don't have a request, but I just want to congratulate you for setting up the fundraiser for the Wisconsin devastation. You know, I watch on the Weather Channel, and like, oh, my God, how do you recover from that?
0: I know.
2: Everything you've ever had is gone.
0: Yeah.
2: What a great thing you're doing, and I thank you for even putting that up on Facebook. So.
1: Well, I really appreciate it, and a lot of people that I care about are there, and they're all really, really good people, and Midwesterners are the first to jump to help anybody else, and I feel like it would just be great if we could do that for them right now, because my old elementary school's got damaged, a bunch of people and their families, their houses are totally destroyed, and it looks like a war zone right now. It's really, really awful, and any amount helps.
2: I've seen the pictures, and like, I used to live in New Jersey, but I still family there, and you know, there's been flooding going on there because they've gotten 6, 10, 8 inches, and some of the places where I used to drive around is like sinking underwater. The places always flood, and they haven't done anything about it in 50 years.
1: Gosh.
2: Like, that's embarrassing. So,
1: yeah, for real.
2: What are you going to do?
1: Well, we hope everybody's able to do a little something. Just go to my Instagram, it's Mason Kelter, and click on my story, and just donate. GoFundMe. Very, very simple, and anything is appreciated.
2: I already have.
1: Oh, thank you very much, Dave.
2: So, hey, good luck. Good luck on the fundraising, man.
1: Thank you so much,
2: Dave.
1: You
2: take it easy.
1: Means the world. Have a wonderful night.
2: All right. Bye-bye.

0: 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Meanwhile, requests, hello.
1: Mockingbird by Eminem.
0: Mockingbird, of course, what a beautiful song. Who's this?
1: Mackenzie.
0: Mackenzie, where are you calling from?
1: Grand Forks.
0: North Dakota, what's going on tonight?
1: Nothing much, just saw my sister today.
0: Yeah, how's she doing?
1: She's doing good.
0: You guys pretty close, do you see each other a lot?
1: Yeah.
0: Does this song have some special meaning to you or her?
1: It's more so for my sister.
0: Well, it's all about Eminem's daughters when they were really young and he couldn't be there for them. And they had kind of a deadbeat mom and all the stuff that they had to go through because of that. So I don't know if you went through that, but that's what it's about.
1: Right.
0: And we'll play it. Thanks for calling Lightline.

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1: I'd like to thank all the people who just followed me on Instagram in the past half hour. We've been talking about the GoFundMe for people affected by that crazy tornado in Menasha and Appleton, Wisconsin, my hometowns, last week. Just absolutely devastating what everybody's going through. So thank you to everybody who's donated so far. A lot more people texting me saying, oh, I don't have any money right now, but we'll donate in a week or so. And that's just crazy. You don't have money right now, and you're probably living paycheck to paycheck, and they still go out of their way to help somebody else. And that's just the definition of kind, and we're all in this together. Think, something bad happens to you. What would you feel like if everybody's like, oh, no, I'm good, I don't want to do anything. You want help? And you'd get it from the right people. Anyways, now your chance to win on the
0: Secret Sound.
1: Just be first to call us, correctly identifying what this sound is. It's actually the same one from last week. We played it for 3 days in a row. I can't believe we never got a winner. So we tell you this right off the bat. We are opening something that involves food. And that's it for this time. Okay, a couple more. And again. All right, what's that sound? Call now and win. 85 Liveline. 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
13: A severe thunderstorm watch remains in effect. Thunderstorms likely
14: tonight, otherwise cloudy skies expected. Lows dip down to about 52. Westerly winds 8 to 15 miles per hour. Daytime highs approaching 71. Tomorrow, mainly clear skies. And that's your forecast. I'm weatherology meteorologist Paul Trombley. Get the latest weather updates online at minnesotadailyweather.com. Currently 82.
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8: Is it a nail gun?
3: Is it a cabinet door shutting?
4: A locker door closing.
8: Is it a stapler?
1: And we still don't have a winner. This is going to go on for so long. Meanwhile, guesses and requests, call 85. 85-

0: live line. Hi, who's this?
1: Wallace Worthen.
0: Wallace, what do you want to hear?
1: Sandstorm.
0: Oh, by Darude.
1: Yeah.
0: That's a good one. What are you doing tonight?
1: Well, I'm just sitting around, hanging around, waiting for the night to settle down.
0: Yeah? What'd you do all day?
1: Well, I went and watered a Zing garden, and then I went and folded trash bags for the job I had.
0: Mm-hmm. So you're making a positive difference in the world.
1: Yes, I am. Thank you.
0: You're very welcome, and thanks for calling Liveline. Let's play the song right now. Where are you from?
1: Georgia.
0: Georgia. All right, here it is. Bye-bye. Bye.
1: All right, thank you. Bye-bye.
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0: 7, Summer Music. Live Line, my name is Mason. Thank you so much for being here tonight. It's all request. Up to you right now. Program the music. 85 Live Line. That's the number. Just call us. 85 Live Line. Hello.
1: Yes, Mason. It's Jackie. Can I hear Demon Hunters?
0: Oh, Golden?
1: Yes.
0: Golden by the K-pop Demon Hunters. Yes, for Jackie Hildebrand.
1: Yay!
0: Oh, my gosh. I haven't heard your voice in months.
1: Yes, it's been a busy summer.
0: What have you been doing?
1: Well, it's been a busy summer, but my daughter's back, and my husband just got back today. He flew into Canada to Sioux, Ontario, so I'm just driving on the way back.
0: Well, so nice to hear you again. I miss you. You always bring such positivity. You request great songs.
1: Yeah, that's my new favorite song, so...
0: Let's play it right now, even though it's not that new. It actually came out about a year ago.
1: Oh, yes. I've been listening to it the last 6 months or so.
0: All right. Thanks for calling Live Line, Jackie. We love you. Thanks for always checking in every once in a while. Remind us you're still here.
1: Oh, thank you, Mason.
0: Bye.
1: Thank you. All right.

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11: A severe thunderstorm watch continues until 1 a.m. tomorrow morning. Severe storms likely tonight, otherwise cloudy skies. Lows around 53. Northwest winds 10 to 15 miles per hour. Daytime highs approaching 71. Tomorrow, lots of sunshine. And that's your forecast. I'm weatherology meteorologist Paul Trombley. Get the latest weather updates online at minnesotadailyweather.com. Right now, 80.
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13: Let's play a game right now on Liveline. My name's Mason. This is the Lyrics in Reverse. And you just got to be first to call us, correctly identifying the title and artist of this massive hit song. Playing backwards, listen closely. Oh my gosh, it sounds the same as it does the normal way. I don't even think we need to play it again. So, if you know the title and artist of that song, call now and win 85 Liveline. That's 85.

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1: Hello? Apple Bottom Jeans.
0: Well, that's not what it's called. We need the actual title.
1: Low by Flo Rida.
2: That's right.
0: There we go. For 20 years, people have been calling it Apple Bottom Jeans. But it's low. Who's this?
1: My name is Randy.
0: Randy, where are you calling from?
1: Station, Texas.
0: All right, Randy. Well, you've won a fabulous Liveline Magical Mason mouse pad, which comes with a calendar of the next 2 years on it. My face, our logo, will also throw in a nice Liveline pen. We hope you love it.
1: Awesome. Thanks, Mason. Come on.

0: 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Lideline instant request. What do you want to hear?
1: Hi. I don't want to hear anything, but I just want to guess about their secret sound.
0: Oh, the secret sound.
1: It looks like a food cutter or a slicer.
0: Well, it does have to do with food. We said that last hour, and it has to do with us opening something, but it's not a food slicer.
1: Or food cutter.
0: No, nothing like that.
1: Okay, thank you.
0: What's your name? Oh, that...

0: 103.7. Hello, Liveline, what do you want to hear?
1: Okay, great. Anything by Justin Bieber?
0: Sure, maybe. Sorry, what do you mean? Beauty and a Beat, Baby, Let Me Love You.
1: Oh, Baby, sounds great.
0: Baby, all right, baby. Keep singing, that's good.
1: No, sorry, not the right voice for that.
0: I understand.
1: That's happening.
0: It needs to be a lot higher.
1: Oh, you mean like the voice higher? I got it.
0: Yeah. Oh, yeah. You need to sound higher and be higher.
1: Higher. No, not happening. Sorry.
0: What's your name?
1: People are turning off their radio right now. Dennis.
0: Dennis, where are you calling from?
1: Barnstable.
0: Massachusetts on Cape Cod. You know, there's a town called Dennis on Cape Cod.
1: Absolutely. Named after yours truly.
0: But you're not from there.
1: Not there.
0: Oh, that's too bad. What are you doing tonight?
1: Just making late dinner.
0: Oh, and what's that?
1: Macaroni and cheese.
0: No, I meant what's dinner. I've never heard of that before.
1: Dinner?
0: Yeah.
1: Oh, well, dinner is dinner.
0: Dinner is the meal that is that what comes after lunch usually?
1: Something like that. I guess.
0: Because I work every night, so I never eat dinner. I just have lunch and hold me over.
1: DoorDash.
0: Boy, we both sound high, don't we?
1: A little bit.
0: Yeah. Let's play your song. Thanks for calling, Liveline.
1: Thanks, man.
0: Bye.

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1: This is crazy. I don't know if people are stalking me or if they elected me or something or how you even get in there, but famousbirthdays.com now has me on there, except it got my birthday wrong, October 5th, 2001. Mine's June 29th, 2001, and I'm a Cancer, not a Libra. Not that I care about that stuff at all, but it got my birthplace right, Appleton, Wisconsin. It says radio host and producer for Liveline, a nationally syndicated radio show. On his Mason Kelter TikTok account, he has 180,000 followers who can see some of his radio shows and interviews with celebs in the music industry. This does not sound like something written by, you know, some nobody. It's like somebody who really likes me. It's very kind. 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He has interviewed Zara Larsson and showed off the interview on his TikTok. He also did a giveaway to Harry Styles at Madison Square Garden. 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So thanks to whoever did that. 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Type in Mason Kelter, hit the boost button. Let's see how high I can get right now. 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That's crazy. Can you even name a famous Mason? I can't.
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18: A severe thunderstorm watch continues until 1 a.m. tomorrow morning. Severe storms likely tonight, otherwise cloudy skies. Lows around 53. Northwest winds 10 to 15 miles per hour. Daytime highs approaching 71. Tomorrow, lots of sunshine. And that's your forecast. I'm weatherology meteorologist Paul Frombly. Get the latest weather updates online at minnesotadailyweather.com. Right now, 80.
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1: Is it a dishwasher running? 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
1: Is it an air canister?
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7: It's a whipped cream! Like the nozzle, whipped cream nozzle.
8: Is it dishes in a dishwasher?
9: Is it rice coming out of one of those dispenser things?
10: I think it's a shower.
11: Is it spray painting?
12: I'm going to guess that the secret sound is water in a jug.
13: Is it a sprayer in a sink?
14: Are you washing berries off in a sink?
15: Are you putting a spoon in some Rice Krispies?
16: It's whipped cream being dispensed in a bowl.
0: A lot of really good guesses. Better than what we've got the past couple of nights. Everybody's saying, is it opening a cereal box? Is it a pizza box? Well, actually, we had one like that last week. But people are getting a little bit closer. We'll give some more clues when we play it our last time tonight in less than an hour. Meanwhile, guesses and requests, keep them coming. Phones are wide open for you. 85-LIVELINE, something old, something new. 85-LIVELINE, a fabulous remix by The Killers of Mr. Brightside.

0: 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Hello, Liveline.
1: Hi. Are you taking guesses for the sound?
0: Yeah. What do you think it is?
1: I think it's opening a cup of noodles.
0: A cup of noodles? No, that's a really good guess, though.
1: Oh, okay. Thanks.
0: How about a request, though? What do you want to hear?
1: Ooh, I didn't think of that. Pink Pony Club.
0: Oh, yeah. We haven't played that yet tonight.
1: Okay.
0: What's your name?
1: Trilby.
0: Where are you calling from? Shelby?
1: Ohio.
0: Ohio, what city?
1: Defiance.
0: Oh, cool. How are you listening to us?
1: On the radio. 97.3.
0: Oh, great. WMEE. Here's your song. Thanks for calling Liveline.
1: Thank you.

0: Devin. Hello, Lideline. What do you want to hear?
1: Hi, Mason. It's Tim. I wanted to hear maybe something by Somber.
0: Okay, yeah.
1: Heartbreaker, Homewrecker.
0: Oh, sure. That's such a great song. I'd be happy to play it right now.
1: Yeah, and that'd be great.
0: Everybody will be Fantastic. Thrilled because they love him. He's a cool guy. He was just at...
1: I know. Did you watch Lollapalooza over the weekend? He just killed everybody. Yeah, killed it.
0: He killed everybody in his show.
1: It was awesome.
0: No, he didn't do that. Where are you calling from?
1: I'm calling from... Oh, I'm in St. Cloud, Minnesota right now.
0: Cool. What are you doing tonight?
1: I am just... actually listening to you in the car. My car was, I had a surgery and I couldn't drive. And I just had to get in my car tonight and just go.
0: Oh, well, I bet it was nice to get back behind the wheel.
1: Yes. And I love listening to stuff like this, so.
0: How do we sound?
1: Great. I've been listening for a while, so.
0: Oh, I'm thrilled.
1: Yeah, you're doing pretty good.
0: Let's play your song right now. Thank you for calling Lifeline. Okay. And drive safe.
1: That sounds

0: 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A whole hour of your throwback requests. 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One great song after another. 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
11: A severe thunderstorm watch continues until 1 a.m. tomorrow morning. Severe storms likely tonight, otherwise cloudy skies. Lows around 53. Northwest winds 10 to 15 miles per hour. Daytime highs approaching 71. Tomorrow, lots of sunshine. And that's your forecast. I'm weatherology meteorologist Paul Trombley. Get the latest weather updates online at minnesotadailyweather.com. Right now, it's 62 degrees.
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13: Isn't that Babe Mason?
14: Yeah, the one and only.
13: Hello. Can I request Michael Moore thrift shop?
14: Oh, Macklemore.
13: Yes.
14: Michael Moore.
13: Yeah, I know.
14: Some guy from the 80s or something. No, Macklemore.
13: Yeah. Macklemore.
14: What's your name?
13: My name's Tony Butcher.
14: Tony, you know, we played Can't Hold Us by Macklemore earlier.
13: Yeah.
14: So now it's good to play this one too, which actually came right before Can't Hold Us. Where are you from?
13: Cass Lake, Minnesota.
14: And what are you doing tonight?
13: I'm just like trying to survive the storm out here.
14: Crazy rain today, yeah. 66 degrees right now.
13: Pretty nice out here though.
14: And you know, tomorrow will be humid as hell.
13: Yes.
14: And I hope it's not terrible, but it probably will be. We'll be here to cool you down at the end of the day, though, just like right now.
13: Okay, well, thank you. Love you.
14: I love you. Well, wait, I don't want to hang up. This is so nice. We have to, unfortunately.
13: Well, how was your night? I said, how was your night?
14: Oh, my night's going really good now.

0: 101.7. Hello, live line. What do you want to hear?
1: Hey, yes, I wanted to actually guess the sound.
0: All right, what do you think it is?
1: I think it's a money counter.
0: Oh, no, not a money counter.
1: Oh, man, not shuffling cards?
0: No, it's opening something that involves food. We said that.
1: Oh, dang, okay.
0: We're
1: well, going to
0: play it again
1: you.
0: In about 15 minutes. We hope you're still here. You take another guess and you win, and then we make you a famous person all over the world.
1: I would love the opportunity. Thank you, man.
0: Thank you very much. What's your name?
1: Jeff.
0: Jeff, where are you?
1: I'm in Alabama.
0: All right.
1: Smith Station, Alabama.
0: We appreciate it. Have a good night, bro. Thanks for calling Live Line.
1: All right.

0: about Under the Influence by Chris Brown.
1: Oh, that's a sexy song. How'd you think of it?
0: I just love that song.
1: Yeah.
0: Yeah.
1: Are you thinking of someone special when it plays? Some guy or girl or?
0: Definitely girls, but no, I don't got a girl I think about. I like the beat to it.
1: Yeah.
0: You know what I mean?
1: Well, I know Chris Brown likes a good beat, too.
0: Right. He has to. He made the song.
1: If you know what I mean. Well, so what are you doing tonight?
0: Nothing really. Just chilling. I'm off work for a week, so.
1: Oh, well, that's
0: great. Just enjoying my time off, you know.
1: Yeah, I heard something about people in Europe taking the entire month of August off. They go out and do things and actually enjoy life. I wish we did that here.
0: All right. That would be lovely.
1: And then we'd have nowhere to eat and nowhere to shop because everybody's gone.
0: Yeah, it's true too.
1: Let's play your song. Thanks for calling Liveline.
0: Hey, thank you. Bye. Thank you. Have a good night.
1: You too.

0: We are opening something. It involves food and something sweet. Okay, there's stuff inside of it. What is that? A box of something. Something sweet. Can't just say a box. 85 Live Line, call now and win. That's 85 Live Line. And Rewind starts in 15 minutes with an hour of your throwback requests.
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7: A severe thunderstorm watch continues until 1 a.m. tomorrow morning. Severe storms likely tonight, otherwise cloudy skies. Lows around 53. Northwest winds 10 to 15 miles per hour. Daytime highs approaching 71. Tomorrow, lots of sunshine. And that's your forecast. I'm weatherology meteorologist Paul Trombley. Get the latest weather updates online at minnesotadailyweather.com. Right now, it's 62 degrees.
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0: Line, secret sound.
1: Is it like a box of candy?
0: A box of candy.
1: Opening a box of candy. Opening a box of candy.
0: Oh, yes! Finally, after 5 days, you are the winner. Who's this?
1: It's Avery and Krista.
0: Where are you calling from?
1: We're calling from East Peoria.
0: And how in the heck did it take us so long to get somebody to say a box of candy being opened?
1: I don't know. Weird.
0: I feel like it's not that complicated, but everybody thought, oh, a pizza box. They just thought every box makes the same sound. This is like, you know, one of those little boxes of Sour Patch Kids or Mike and Ike's.
1: Yeah.
0: Little square boxes. And we're going to send you a box of any candy that you like. All you have to do is hang on. We'll get your address. Also, a Live Line t-shirt is coming.

0: song? What do you want to hear?
1: Anything by Alex Warren.
0: Oh, okay. Maybe Ordinary. We haven't played that yet.
1: That's perfect.
0: That'd be great to end the night. What's your name?
1: Savannah.
0: Savannah, where are you calling from?
1: Centerville, Utah. Yes.
0: What are you doing tonight?
1: Just grabbing some late night food.
0: Yeah. What do you like?
1: We're getting Chick-fil-A tonight.
0: Oh, there you go. I went to Five Guys for dinner, and I gotta say, it's the best cheeseburger ever.
1: Haven't been there in a while.
0: Yeah, well, if you're craving good fries, good hot dogs, good burgers, they really do it all well. And not that it's healthy or anything, but it is better than getting it somewhere else where it's, you know, Five Guys is so fresh.
1: They are good, yeah. For sure.
0: Well, I hope you enjoy your Chick-fil-A, and here's your song. Thanks for calling Liveline.
1: Thank you. Bye.
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1: Inside the Hour of Throwbacks, my name's Mason. 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August is here. Hello.
2: Oh, my God, a favorite throwback, you guys. Give me something I can't think.
3: I'll be missing you.
2: There you go, I'll be missing.
1: Oh, by Diddy.
3: Yep, fucking Baby Oil Diddy. I mean, freaking, sorry.
1: We haven't really played anything by Diddy in a long time because of the...
3: You know, well, because he's catchy, but it's a throwback.
1: Because he's sexy?
3: No, because he's catchy.
1: Oh, catchy.
3: No, catchy.
1: Oh, like sketchy.
3: Sketchy birthday. Yeah. He's a pervert.
1: You're kind of sketchy, too. Who is this?
3: My name is Bree.
1: Where are you calling from, Bree?
3: Bemidji.
1: Minnesota. What are you doing tonight?
3: Nothing. Just listening to you.
1: All right. Well, I love it when people listen to me. Now, go get me a sandwich. Rub my feet.
3: You know, you sound 40. I can't believe you're 20, whatever.
1: 25, yeah, but 24, according to famousbirthdays.com.

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2: Am I wrong?
1: Oh, by Nico and Vince?
2: Yes.
1: Wow, that's a really good song. How'd you think of it?
2: 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I have the radio stations on. It's out in my garage playing on the radio 24/7.
1: They were really nice guys. This was their only hit song.
2: Really?
1: Yeah, 2014. They come from Norway.
2: Yeah, I think it was 2014.
1: Yeah, it's a song all about having big dreams when you come from a small place and people say it's impossible, you're never going to achieve it, and you go on to accomplish so much.
2: This is Jeff Stubley from Bellis Falls, Vermont.
1: I could never forget, Jeff. You're the best.
2: Well, my love and support goes out. Prayers go out to everybody.
1: Thanks for calling Liveline.

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11: A severe thunderstorm watch continues until 1 a.m. tomorrow morning. Severe storms likely tonight, otherwise cloudy skies. Lows around 53. Northwest winds 10 to 15 miles per hour. Daytime highs approaching 71 tomorrow. Lots of sunshine. And that's your forecast. I'm weatherology meteorologist Paul Frombly. Get the latest weather updates online at minnesotadailyweather.com. Right now, it's 60 degrees.
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14: Hey, Mason, it's Quentin. Can I hear Thriller by Michael Jackson?
13: Oh, yeah. Yes, you can. Ow. You know, now that I'm on famousbirthdays.com, I was looking at who else is popular on there, and I think that whole list is a big joke. They're saying that Salish Matter is more popular than Michael Jackson. That's ridiculous.
14: What?
13: You know, she's 16 years old. She's got a really nice following on social media, a couple million followers. But bigger than Michael Jackson? Hello? She's number one.
14: Michael Jackson is the king of pop.
13: I know, and somehow he's only number two right now, which is actually surprising. He's usually down in like the 30s or 40s.
14: Michael Jackson should be number one.
13: I know. Well, let's get him up there. Let's get me up there, too. 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

0: Sideline Rewind. What do you want to hear?
1: Hey, Nathan, can you play some Backstreet Boys?
0: Oh, I would love to. One of their two songs that we still have. Maybe Everybody or I Want It That Way?
1: Everybody.
0: Everybody. And everybody loves it, too. What's your name?
1: Daniel.
0: Daniel, where are you calling from?
1: Pekin.
0: Illinois. What are your plans tonight or this week or the rest of the summer? We got about a month and a half left.
1: Right, just chilling like a villain, helping the wifey with her business, and just keep on trucking.
0: Oh, yeah, you were the guy who offered to give us free merchandise, and then I never responded because I'm terrible.
1: It's all good. So whenever you get a chance, reach back out. We got a lot of new stuff.
0: All right, sounds good. Well, I have your Instagram. Thanks for calling Liveline.
1: Yep, you're welcome. Bye.

0: Live Line Rewind. Hi, who's this?
1: Hey, this is Rob.
0: Hey, Rob, how are you?
1: Sorry, let me hear. Can I do old school? Can I go in the way back here?
0: Depending on the song, what do you think?
1: I'm thinking Gangster's Paradise.
0: Oh yeah, we can play that. Where are you calling from?
1: Grand Forks,
0: North Dakota. This sounds really good. Cruising late at night with the windows down.
1: Oh yeah. Well, I'm in the car, so. Hey.
0: Perfect. It's got a really good bass. Let's go back 1995. Thank you for calling Liveline.
1: Yeah, have a good one.

0: 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Last throwback on Limeline Rewind. Big Three Countdown. Tonight's most requested songs is next. Hello.
1: Hi. Thank you. Hi, Mason.
2: Hi.
1: How are you?
0: I'm good. What's with all these nice women calling me tonight?
1: Cassie, I don't know.
0: Everybody's being so kind. Is it because I'm on famousbirthdays.com now?
1: Are you really?
0: I am, yeah. I just woke up today and somebody told me I was on there, which, first of all, I was kind of weird. Like, why are people stalking to see if I'm there? But then I was also surprised. Sure enough, there I am, number 44,498.
3: I'm very angry at you, Mason.
0: Oh, your voice changed.
3: You didn't pick up my calls. I called you twice.
0: I don't know who this is. It's not like it was intentional.
3: It started beeping like a boat alarm.
0: Oh.
3: I'm very angry with you, Mason.
0: Well, I apologize. I don't know what I'm apologizing for, but we hope to make you happier. What do you want to hear? How about you request a song? Then you'll feel better.
3: Do you have Undercover by Sam Wills?
0: No, I've never even heard of that.
3: Yeah, you bet you haven't. Expand your taste, Mason.
0: Well, it's not about my taste.
1: We're really sorry. Can you play California Girls?
0: Oh, by Katy Perry. Yeah, there we go. There's one that everybody knows.
1: Yeah, perfect. Thank you.
0: Wait, what's your name?
1: Hey, Anna and Blake.
0: And where are you from?
1: New Hampshire.
0: All right. Well, thanks for calling Liveline. Here's the song. And
1: thank you.
0: Bye.
4: Greetings, loved ones. Let's take a journey.

0: 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Here's tonight's most popular songs in North America. By your request. 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
1: Dominic Fike, Baby Doll, A Minute and a Half. Oh, it's crazy. The thing that tracks how many times each song gets played on the radio requires that for one spin, you must play at least 90 seconds of it. Well, this one's only 94 seconds of it, so even if we didn't want to, we have to play the full thing, otherwise

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1: Well, there was this big announcement that came out saying Ariana Grande was taking a break from the spotlight because of all the negative comments about her online. And tonight, at her concert in Chicago, she addressed it publicly, loudly, for the entire place, and everybody, of course, recording on their phone. She said she had this plan for a long time. She wanted to do this big tour and then do some more acting stuff and movies and theater and Broadway plays. This has nothing to do with what people have been saying about her on social media regarding her weight and her appearance and her attitude and some of the overall weird things she's been doing and saying. But Ariana Grande's doing well. Pedals out. Lots of really good songs, 12 tracks, and Hate That I Made You Love Me, number one tonight.

Mix 103.7. We've had so much fun tonight. Thanks to you for making it all possible. Welcome in August. Bella Kay is our special guest on the show next Friday. Not this coming Friday, but August 14th. She sings I Love It, I Love It, I Love It, and I do love her. She's so cool. My name's Mason. The best is yet to

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18: A severe thunderstorm watch continues until 1 a.m. tomorrow morning. Severe storms likely tonight, otherwise cloudy skies. Lows around 53. Northwest winds 10 to 15 miles per hour. Daytime highs approaching 71. Tomorrow, lots of sunshine. And that's your forecast. I'm weatherology meteorologist Paul Frombly. Get the latest weather updates online at MinnesotaDailyWeather.com. Right now, it's 60 degrees. 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

0: hear the same.
1: They might be able to impact this in a positive way for the future. BTS does not want to be considered for the Grammys in 2027. And it's because there's a new Asian pop category. Now, the Recording Academy says that's meant to increase recognition and not limit it. But BTS and their fans showed up in support at the MetLife Stadium show with tons of signs. BTS Army says, you know, the stance, the music should speak for itself, regardless of language or region. I'm Hayden, and that's Music News.
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12: A severe thunderstorm watch continues.
0: Cloudy skies tonight with a chance for isolated rain showers. Lows dip down to about 53. Winds out of the northwest, 10 to 15 miles per hour. Daytime highs approaching 71. Tomorrow, mainly sunny skies. And that's your forecast. I'm weatherology meteorologist Paul Frombly. Get the latest weather updates online at MinnesotaDailyWeather.com. Currently, it's 58 degrees.

I've seen a lot of research on this subject over the years, but nothing quite like this. Beauty sleep. It's a real thing, and it's coming up in just minutes.

0: I got to be honest, this news is a little unsettling. That was Taylor Swift. Her new husband, Travis Kelce, might be setting his sights on country music. Reports are he's exploring the idea of recording an album. Ouch. Don't do it.
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That's Sabrina Carpenter. Hey, I'm Kendall. Hope you're having a good week so far. Let's have some fun tonight. That's the plan. How much do we spend on the weekends? Because fun is expensive, and I've got some stats. Did you see the new Spider-Man movie? A lot of people did. Didn't break the record, but almost. We'll discuss coming up.

0: 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We'll take care of the rest. 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

0: That's Ella Langley. I'm Kendall. So, you know, she's breaking all sorts of records, records that have stood for a long, long time. Records set by Mariah Carey, Taylor Swift, Harry Styles. And someone asked some really prolific songwriters, what is the secret? Why is this such a hit? And they said it's part songwriting, part of the production, and part of it's just a really authentic performance. And I think all of the above are true.
1: Here's the deal. The government is over $38 trillion in debt, which means the IRS isn't slowing down. 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
17: A severe thunderstorm watch remains in effect. Mainly cloudy skies expected overnight with a slight chance of severe storms. Lows dip down to about 53. Northwest winds 10 to 15 miles per hour. High of 71 Tuesday. Mainly clear skies. And that's your forecast. I'm weatherology meteorologist Paul Frombly. Get the latest weather updates online at MinnesotaDailyWeather.com. Right now, it's 57 degrees.

0: How much are we spending on weekends in the summer? I've got some stats coming up for you and a fun playlist. Thanks so much for listening. Hang out. Bruno and Hosier are coming right up.
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2: Here's the deal. The government is over $38 trillion in debt, which means the IRS isn't slowing down. 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
13: A severe thunderstorm watch remains in effect. Mainly cloudy skies expected overnight with a slight chance of severe storms. Lows dip down to about 53. Northwest winds 10 to 15 miles per hour. High of 71 Tuesday. Mainly clear skies. And that's your forecast. I'm weatherology meteorologist Paul Frombly. Get the latest weather updates online at MinnesotaDailyWeather.com. Right now, it's 57 degrees.

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0: Let's do some fun math, shall we? Having fun in the summer is expensive. According to a new report, average American spends about $400 on summer activities every weekend. And that's the stuff you're doing, which can really add up. I mean, we're not talking mortgage, rent, car payment. We're talking out to eat, maybe having a little party, maybe taking something to someone else's party, attending celebrations like weddings and birthdays, the gifts, entertainment, going to the movies, concerts, shows, theme parks, outdoor activities like camping, boating, self-care and wellness, haircuts, spa and beauty services, transportation. You know, it's not cheap getting places these days. It all adds up to roughly $400 every weekend. Dang.
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3: slight chance of rain showers overnight. Otherwise, partly cloudy skies. Lows level off around 53. Winds out of the northwest, 8 to 15 miles per hour. Mainly clear skies Tuesday. Highs level off around 71. Lows level off around 49 Tuesday night. Clear skies. And that's your forecast. I'm weatherology meteorologist Paul Trombley. Get the latest weather updates online at MinnesotaDailyWeather.com. Currently, it's 57 degrees.

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0: So we might have a name for the fluffy white dog that got off Travis and Taylor's private jet in Florida a couple weeks back. No new news from them. And it's been a month since they got married. Crazy. Scoop on the way and a fun playlist too. Hang out.
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0: 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The difference is our music is better. Like this. 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

0: That's Sabrina Carpenter. Hey, you, Kendall here, and I've got Scoop, a little tiny bit of Scoop on Taylor Swift. We might know the name of her new dog if it's hers. Tame Impala and Kelly Clarkson, too. Don't go anywhere.
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13: Slight chance of rain showers overnight, otherwise partly cloudy skies. Lows level off around 53. Winds out of the northwest, 8 to 15 miles per hour. Mainly clear skies Tuesday, highs level off around 71. Lows level off around 49 Tuesday night, clear skies. And that's your forecast. I'm weatherology meteorologist Paul Frobley. Get the latest weather updates online at minnesotadailyweather.com. Currently, it's 57 degrees.

I mean, cases are still popping up, but now there is talk about a class action lawsuit seeking damages for the Taco Bell poo lettuce. Did you eat any? Did you know anyone that did? A proposed class action lawsuit seeking damages of at least $200 for customers who purchased Taco Bell items containing bad lettuce. Central case involves a man in West Virginia. His lawyers say he would not have purchased the products or would not have paid the price had he known the lettuce was contaminated. Duh. Duh. Damages aren't about personal injury, but economic loss. A student argues every class member suffered the same economic injury the moment the transaction closed. They paid full price for a food that was worth less than represented and in law was worthless because it could not be sold for human consumption. Dang. Economic loss is not just the cost of a bad taco. It's medication, not being able to work, stuff like that. So stay tuned. We'll see what people get.

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1: 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Don't go anywhere.
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16: 53 overnight under partly cloudy skies, northwest winds 8 to 15 miles per hour. Mainly sunny Tuesday, highs around 71. Tuesday night, 49. Dry with seasonal temps Wednesday and Thursday, and highs in the upper 70s. And that's your forecast. I'm weatherology meteorologist Paul Frombly. Get the latest weather updates online at MinnesotaDailyWeather.com. Right now, 56.
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0: Hey, you. It's a fun playlist. Thanks for listening. I'm Kendall, and I've got Bruno and Miles Smith coming right up.
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11: 53 overnight under partly cloudy skies, northwest winds 8 to 15 miles per hour. Mainly sunny Tuesday, highs around 71. Tuesday night, 49. Dry with seasonal temps Wednesday and Thursday, and highs in the upper 70s. And that's your forecast. I'm weatherology meteorologist Paul Frombly. Get the latest weather updates online at MinnesotaDailyWeather.com. Right now, 56.

Well, they thought it was going to break all the records, but did it? No, but it did pretty good. Spider-Man, Brand New Day, did you see it? I've got some stats coming up. And repeat it. Martin Garrix and Ed Sheeran teaming up.

0: when you're sad, the lyrics pick you up. And when it's payday, you go shopping. 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Don't worry, we'll be right here when you get back. 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

0: 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I've got a list of the highest paid podcasters of the year so far, and man, they are making bank. Stick around. Lumineers and Ella Langley in your future. Hang out.
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15: Partly cloudy skies overnight with a low of 53. Northwest winds 8 to 15 miles per hour. Tuesday, highs around 71. Tuesday night, lows dip down to about 50. Mainly sunny and dry. Wednesday and Thursday, upper 70s. Wednesday, low 80s by Thursday. That's your forecast. I'm weatherology meteorologist Paul Trombley. Get the latest weather updates online at minnesotadailyweather.com. Currently 55.

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Check out this next song. 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

0: right, let's talk podcasts. There are a lot of them out there, and some of the most listened to are making bank. Let's talk about the top 10. Four put together a list of the highest paid podcasters of the year, and Charlamagne the God, The Breakfast Club, coming in at number 10, 27 million. That is not too shabby. Jon Favreau, John Lovett, Dan Pfeiffer, and Tommy Vietor. Pod Save America is making 28 million. Alex Cooper, Call Her Daddy, at 32 million. That's the number 8 spot. So we're just going to go way up. Jason and Kelsey. Jason and Travis Kelsey. New Heights. Raking in 35 million. Well played. Mel Robbins podcast, 35 million as well. Will Arnett, Jason Bateman, and Sean Hayes, the Smartless podcast, is making 37 million. Ashley Flowers, Crime Junkie, at 42 million. We've got Stephen Bartlett, Diary of a CEO, 45 million. John Coogan and Jordy Hayes, the TBPN, at 70 million. And Joe Rogan, number one spot. Joe Rogan Experience, making 82 million a year. That's insane.
1: The U.S. Treasury quietly released its official financial report for 2025. It appears by its own numbers, the U.S. government seems insolvent. It's reported that the Treasury shows about $6 trillion in assets and over $47 trillion in liabilities. Add it all up, and it looks like the U.S. owes more than $130 trillion it doesn't have. 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

0: 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Bruno Mars and Kelly Clarkson are next.
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8: Partly cloudy skies overnight with a low of 53. Northwest winds 8 to 15 miles per hour. Tuesday, highs around 71. Tuesday night, lows dip down to about 50. Mainly sunny and dry. Wednesday and Thursday, upper 70s. Wednesday, low 80s by Thursday. That's your forecast. I'm weatherology meteorologist Paul Trombley. Get the latest weather updates online at MinnesotaDailyWeather.com. Currently 55.

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0: Her new video came out and it is sparking concern over weight loss. Ariana Grande is going to take a step back from visibility after she completes her Eternal Sunshine tour. She looks forward to finishing it, ending it on a high note, both healthily and happily. So we are rooting for her. Jelly Roll also is going to be taking a step away from the spotlight. He's been on tour and just on fire for the past couple years. Recently divorced. He wants to slow down for a minute. Meanwhile, Bunny XO talking about getting a reality show. Stay tuned.
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16: Partly cloudy skies overnight with a low of 53. Northwest winds 8 to 15 miles per hour. Tuesday, highs around 71. Tuesday night, lows dip down to about 50. mainly sunny and dry. Wednesday and Thursday, upper 70s. Wednesday, low 80s by Thursday. That's your forecast. I'm weatherology meteorologist Paul Trombley. Get the latest weather updates online at MinnesotaDailyWeather.com. 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

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We've been certified as the number one hit music station and the winner of this year's All Your Favorite Songs Award.

0: More good news for Shaboozey. His song High Noon featuring Gunna was named as ESPN's 2026 to 2027 college football anthem. It's from his new album, The Outlaw, Cherry Lee, and Other Western Tales, which came out Friday. He says, quote, I'm excited for the song to be part of the energy, tradition, and memories of game day. He had a song with the NFL, too. I mean, Shaboozey, getting it.
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0: 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Have a fabulous day. We'll play soon.
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4: Partly cloudy skies overnight with a low of 53. Northwest winds 8 to 15 miles per hour. Tuesday, highs around 71. Tuesday night, lows dip down to about 50. Mainly sunny and dry. Wednesday and Thursday, upper 70s. Wednesday, low 80s by Thursday. That's your forecast. I'm weatherology meteorologist Paul Trombley. Get the latest weather updates online at MinnesotaDailyWeather.com. Right now, 54.
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0: we've got here is your favorite hit music starter pack. 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

0: So are you hip to the animal, the marmot? M-A-R-M-O-T, marmot. Well, marmots have started an OnlyFans account to fund research because they're losing money trying to learn about the creature. Here's Daniel Blumenstein. He's a professor of ecology and an evolutionary biology professor at UCLA.
1: I'm like, what about OnlyFans? You know, it'll be G-rated, you know, whatever. And maybe people will give us tips. So I came back to the lab. I said, maybe we should start an OnlyFans site. And someone screams, Only Marms! And I'm like, yeah, that's it. I'm not going to be an OnlyFans apologist here. Basically, OnlyFans is a way for people to go and monetize stuff they want to share. It could be them, or it could be them doing something. It doesn't have to be sexual, and we're not trying to sexualize marmots. And we're doing a fat marmot week this year, and everyone's excited about that. Doubling or tripling their weight is what they need to do to survive.
0: Yeah, so if you're on OnlyFans and you're looking for something to titillate and you come across the marmot page, wrong page.

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11: Here's your weatherology forecast, brought to you by Ag Country. Daytime highs approaching 71 today, under mainly sunny skies, winds out of the west, 8 to 15 miles per hour. Mainly clear skies again tonight, lows dip down to about 50. And that's your forecast. I'm weatherology meteorologist Paul Trombley. Get the latest weather updates online at MinnesotaDailyWeather.com. Right now, it's 54 degrees.

needy. We just like it when you pay attention to us. That's why we play your favorite songs.

0: don't know if you saw this, but tourism in jeopardy in Mexico and the Caribbean because of the record amounts of seaweed hitting the beaches. Experts saying that over nearly 120,000 tons of seaweed could come ashore this year. Here's Brian Barnes. He's a research assistant professor at the College of Marine Science at the University of South Florida to explain.
1: When it comes in massive amounts, it begins 24 to 48 hours, it begins to decompose and release toxic hydrogen sulfide gas, right? Which is a health concern. It can also leach heavy metals into the beach, sand, like arsenic.
0: Yeah, so I'm surprised that television news hasn't ran with this. How the seaweed on the beach and how it's going to kill you. Coming up.
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2: Miami is making sure Mario Cristobal isn't going anywhere. They signed Cristobal to a multi-year extension to keep him as their head coach. While we don't know terms, they're not disclosed because Miami's a private institution. I know it's a great move. Miami has been clinging to the idea of being relevant in college football, and Cristobal is the only one that's got them there over the last 20 years. This is a big win for the Hurricanes. I'm Dende.
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2: Here's your weatherology forecast, brought to you by Ag Country. Daytime highs approaching 71 today, under mainly sunny skies, winds out of the west, 8 to 15 miles per hour. Mainly clear skies again tonight, lows dip down to about 50. And that's your forecast. I'm weatherology meteorologist Paul Frombly. Get the latest weather updates online at MinnesotaDailyWeather.com. Right now, it's 54 degrees.

Stretch here Tuesday morning. Boy, did it rain last night. As the saying goes, we needed it. As the drought monitor people will tell us on Thursday when the latest report comes out, it is probably going to be worse drought than it was last week. It's kind of how that thing rolls. Never-ending giveaway continues. Another busy week. Clearwater County Fair starts tomorrow. Sailing Regatta in Walker this weekend. Kids' Night at Bemidji Speedway Sunday night. There's a lot of stuff going on, my friends. Get things going with Harry Styles. It's American Girls. It's the Morning Stretch. Happy Tuesday morning, everyone. It's your music, your station. It's Mix 103.

0: Your music, your station, Mix 103, Jesse Murph, it's Blue Strips. Morning stretch. Here on this Tuesday morning. Clearwater County Fair starts tomorrow. Good luck to all the Clearwater County 4-H'ers. All of the exhibitors. Check out the Clearwater County Fair in Bagley throughout the week. Sailing Regatta in Walker this weekend. There's lots of options for you this week. Don't say you're bored. Time for news, the morning stretch. It's Mix 103.
1: Fox News, I'm CJ Papa. Most of the polls open soon for in-person voting in the Michigan primary.
2: The highly watched race between Abdul El-Sayed and Representative Haley Stevens pits an establishment Democrat against a progressive challenger. Sayed wants Medicare for all. He's also been more outspoken on Gaza. Stevens, however, is the more moderate of the two.
1: Fox's Alex Hogan in D.C. Four other states are also holding primaries today. Iran's military is not getting the message of diplomacy from President Trump.
3: The IRGC is continuing attacks in the Gulf. Overnight, at least one cargo ship was hit with an unknown projectile, according to maritime tracking groups. This was near the Strait of Hormuz.
1: Fox's Trey Yinks. Denver set a new daily high temperature record of 102 degrees on Monday, snapping a 148-year-old record. 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
0: 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Improvement projects at 39 Minnesota airports have been approved with $8 million in funding for pavement and turf improvements, runway and taxiway maintenance, and among other upgrades. Bemidji Regional Airport received $420,000 for land acquisition and easements for runway 25 and $525,000 for the terminal building HVAC replacement. Bemidji Airport wanted an additional $70,000 for hangar demolition and another $87,000 for FBO building modifications for Phase 2. Those projects, though, were not funded this year. Local airports in Raymer, Hill City, Washkish, and Bacchus did receive small amounts for smaller projects, like fertilizing and rolling grass runways. The airports in Bagley and Fauston also did not receive funding for projects that they were hoping to get funded this year. Residents of Red Lake Nation invited to an upcoming community meeting this week, hosted by the Red Lake Tribal Council. The gathering takes place tomorrow, starting at 11:30 a.m. at the Event Center in Redby. Meeting features representatives from the U.S. Attorney's Office, the FBI, and their staff, offering an open Q&A session. Light lunch will be provided. Everyone is welcome to attend. These stories and more, MinnesotaDailyNews.com.
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9: Forget the rest. The Boston Red Sox completely stole the trade deadline. While everyone else panicked, Chief Baseball Officer Craig Breslow pulled off the ultimate coup, prying three-time All-Star catcher Adley Rutschman away from division rival, the Baltimore Orioles. Add in some more pitching, and Boston didn't just buy for a playoff push. They bought for a World Series. I'm Drake Toll.
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23: With sunshine across the area today, we'll top off at about 71 with winds out of the west from 5 to 15. Clear and calm tonight, low at 50. And the outlook for Wednesday calls for sunshine, a high in the upper 70s. 60 on Wednesday night with a slight chance for a shower, 83 Thursday. And that's your forecast. I'm weatherology meteorologist Paul Frombly. Get the latest weather updates online at MinnesotaDailyWeather.com. 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

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Sorry, you're always going to be Machine Gun Kelly to me. It's cliche. It's Mix 103 in the morning stretch.

0: Your music, your station, Mix 103, MGK, and Cliche. Morning stretch, Tuesday morning. Battle of the Brats finale coming up on Friday. Not tomorrow, the finale is Friday. Complete with a hot dog eating contest. The brat that has made it out of the bracket this year is the Chicken Bacon Ranch. It will compete against last year's champion, the Minnesota Nice Chili Cheese, during the Battle of the Brats finale coming up on Friday. Runs from 11 until 1, hot dog eating contest included. We'll see you at Battle of the Brats. The finale is this Friday. Mumford & Sons and your Tuesday forecast next. 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
9: With sunshine across the area today, we'll top off at about 71 with winds out of the west from 5 to 15. Clear and calm tonight, low at 50. And the outlook for Wednesday calls for sunshine, a high in the upper 70s. 60 on Wednesday night with a slight chance for a shower, 83 Thursday. And that's your forecast. I'm weatherology meteorologist Paul Trombley. Get the latest weather updates online at MinnesotaDailyWeather.com. Right now, 53.
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0: 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Racing returns to Bemidji Speedway Sunday night. 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See you out at the track. Probably a good thing we're not racing today. That track could be a little muddy today. It's got a few days to dry out. This is the Morning Stretch. Thanks for hanging with us today. We're Mix 103. Wake up, wake up,
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2: Blessings. This is Pastor Carmen Zaleski from Endless Blessings. A covenant is an agreement between two or more people coming into an agreement. A marriage is a covenant. A credit card, a bank loan, or even a lease may be drawn up as a covenant or a contract. God loves to make covenants, and He will never break one with you. God made an eternal covenant with us and every living creature on earth with the sign of a rainbow. He says every time He even sees His own creation, He will remember why He created it as a covenant, a promise with us. We experience blessings from God when we follow and trust Him, and we will experience the curses when we abandon God. God is always searching for someone who wishes to keep a covenant with Himself so He can share in His glory. God made a covenant with Noah, all the living creatures on the ark, and the rest of creation to start fresh. God promises family, land, and universal blessings to anyone who will love Him. God's covenants all lead to prosperity, heirs with Jesus Christ, eternal life through Jesus Christ. The entire backbone of the Bible is God's covenant with us, from the very beginning in the Garden of Eden, and we follow through the Old Testament covenants that God made with King David and with Abraham, and everything has been fulfilled by the time you read the New Testament, when you realize and understand how important it is to keep your word. Once you enter into a covenant agreement, you will certainly begin to understand the Bible, His word, the good news, the most important covenant ever recorded. May you prosper, be blessed, and always remember, God loves you.
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1: With sunshine across the area today, we'll top off at about 71 with winds out of the west from 5 to 15. Clear and calm tonight, low at 50. Then the outlook for Wednesday calls for sunshine, a high in the upper 70s. 60 on Wednesday night with a slight chance for a shower, 83 Thursday. And that's your forecast. I'm weatherology meteorologist Paul Frombly. Get the latest weather updates online at MinnesotaDailyWeather.com. 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

0: 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It's the weekend and Cry For Me. Hello, Tuesday. 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
3: Yeah, I flew here. 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They're all sprawled out in their big thrones. 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Anyone have a fiddle? 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Amuse me. They have fiddles in the overhead racks up there. You're not allowed to even use their bathrooms. The bathrooms up front are for our first class passengers. The coach bathrooms are located at Newark Airport. 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

0: Your music, your station, Mix 103, Zara Larson, it's Midnight Sun. Morning stretch on this Tuesday morning. Tuesday's always busy around here. United Tuesday. Habitat Restore Tuesday. How much rain did we get last night? We'll check Kara's forecast. Wheel of Birthdays, though, up next. Phone them in, 444-1037. Birthdays brought to us by the Sugar Shack. That will be followed by Don't You Know Trivia. Phobias this week. All that coming up. Time for news. The Morning Stretch. It's Mix 103.
1: News. I'm Gianna Gelosi. It is primary day in five states, but all eyes are on Michigan's Senate primary, where it's a battle of the blue.
2: The highly washed race between Abdul El-Sayed and Representative Haley Stevens pits an establishment Democrat against a progressive challenger. Sayed wants Medicare for all. He's also been more outspoken on Gaza. Stevens, however, is the more moderate of the two.
1: That's Fox's Alex Hogan. President Trump telling Iran it's their last chance to make a deal before the U.S. carries out a far more punishing military operation. Meantime,
3: a cargo ship off the coast of Oman was hit with an unknown projectile, according to maritime tracking groups. The incident comes as the U.S. naval blockade remains in effect. President Trump posted to Truth Social on Monday, saying, in part, nothing gets through to Iran unless we want it to.
1: That's Fox's Trey Yingst. 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
0: 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Red Leg man Justice Edward Lusher been sentenced to 72 months in prison for receiving child pornography in 2023 and 2024, solicited and received pornographic images of a minor under the age of 16, and contributed to the production of child pornography. Case investigated by the FBI, the Headwater Safe Trails Task Force, and the Red Leg Tribal Police Department. Sentencing happened last week. 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
11: 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President Jed Hoyer didn't blink, fortifying the rotation with frontline starter Kevin Gausman and pitcher Clay Holmes, while adding lethal right-handed bat and the outfielder Tyrone Taylor. 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
19: With sunshine across the area today, we'll top off at about 71 with winds out of the west from 5 to 15. Clear and calm tonight, low at 50. And the outlook for Wednesday calls for sunshine, a high in the upper 70s. 60 on Wednesday night with a slight chance for a shower, 83 Thursday. And that's your forecast. I'm weatherology meteorologist Paul Frombly. Get the latest weather updates online at MinnesotaDailyWeather.com. 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

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That maybe...

cloud, but for the first time in a long time, she believed that one day she would again feel the sun. 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

0: Hello, Tuesday. Sun is shining, radar is clear. Now that the sun's come up, and then of course I look out the weather window and I do see clouds. I don't think we got nearly as much rain as what Kara was saying we were going to get. We'll get to the bottom of that coming up shortly. We got a little anyway, that's a good thing. Billy Bob Thornton is 71 today. Barack Obama is 65. Daniel Day Kim, Hawaii 5-0, is 58. I'm assuming that's the new Hawaii 5-0, not the original. Meghan Markle is 45 today. Local celebrities. Greta Garvin, happy 13th birthday today. And twins, Cole and Dylan Sprice, happy third birthday today. Let us spin the wheel, see who wins our birthday surprise from the Sugar Shack. Well, that's going to go to Greta. Congratulations. Stop by the station, pick up your certificate from the Sugar Shack. 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Good morning, it's 7:38. Ugh.
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9: With sunshine across the area today, we'll top off at about 71 with winds out of the west from 5 to 15. Clear and calm tonight, low at 50. And the outlook for Wednesday calls for sunshine, a high in the upper 70s. 60 on Wednesday night with a slight chance for a shower, 83 Thursday. And that's your forecast. I'm weatherology meteorologist Paul Frombly. Get the latest weather updates online at MinnesotaDailyWeather.com. Right now, 54.
0: Morning stretch on a Tuesday. United Tuesday. 7:41. Danae is with us. Good morning.
10: Good morning.
0: How are things?
10: They're good. A little chilly, but good.
0: Wait till tomorrow.
10: Yeah? Is it colder tomorrow?
0: That first digit could be a 4.
10: Ooh, okay.
0: Yeah.
10: Shifting fast.
0: I'm not ready for that either. Back into the 80s, though, by the weekend.
10: Okay, great.
0: How did Taco Fest go?
10: It went great. We raised over $26,000
0: wow.
10: for the campaign. So big thank you to Sanford Health for all their work on that.
0: You think about that event. It started as a fundraiser for the Joe Lucan Cancer Building, if I'm remembering correctly.
10: Yep, you're correct.
0: Then I believe it went to a cardiac unit, and now it's been the United Way.
10: Right.
0: Just let that sink in.
10: I know. It's shifted a bit.
0: We're treating cancer, we're treating heart attacks, and now we're helping out everybody.
10: Yeah.
0: It goes without saying, but you can't hit that campaign goal without a lot of different things happening.
10: Yes. Lots of different revenue options for people to participate into the campaign.
0: And this allows everyone to participate however they can or want to.
10: Right. Everything from, like you said, Taco Fest to a trap shooting tournament to movie days and restaurant week. There's lots of different options.
0: So what's next?
10: Wine and beer tasting is next week on Thursday at the Sanford Center. And we've expanded that too, or made it a little different in that, there's wine and beer options, there's NA options, and then we've added food too. So there's food vendors as well.
0: What sorts of things can people win?
10: There are 2 games, and I am not sure what the prizes are. I can't recall off the top of my head what they are at the moment, but I know in the past we've had a kayak or some beanbag boards that you can win. We always have a raffle. All of the vendors donate something, and we put it into a big cooler. Rhonda and Orlando will be playing music throughout the time, and it's from 4:30 to 6:30. Next Thursday. You can buy tickets online. They're $5 cheaper if you buy them ahead of time. Otherwise,
0: it's for the United Way, just get them at the door.
10: So that's coming up. And then we also have our Women United Tribute Award nominations open. This is an event we do at the end of October where we honor 5 women that are just doing awesome things in Bemidji. And they're nominated by the community. So the nomination forms are on our website at unitedwaybemidji.org. And you can nominate maybe someone who's had some longevity here and done a lot of great things, or someone who's maybe more of an up-and-comer for the Emerging Leader Award, too.
0: And I am assuming that all 5 of these winners will all be very upset that somebody nominated them. They like to stay behind the scenes and just do what they do.
10: That is a very common theme, yes.
0: How can people nominate someone?
10: We have a little form you fill out on our website, and then we'll do a follow-up interview to learn more about them.
0: You sure do make things easy on people.
10: Try to.
0: Just go to the website, fill out the form, and we'll call you.
10: Yeah.
0: That's easy. When are nominations due?
10: They're due September 4th, so a month from today.
0: Perfect.
10: Mm-hmm.
0: Anything else?
10: That's it for now. Thank you.
0: Have a great week.
10: Yeah, you too.
0: And you will be happy to know it is Phobia Week here on Don't You Know.
10: Oh, it is.
11: It's time for Don't You Know Trivia.
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0: 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Who doesn't like earning double the points, right? That's why life's better at Lakes. Danae actually had this idea at Taco Fest. It's like, can we do phobia of plastic utensils for Don't You Know? And I will say I don't have a phobia of plastic utensils. I just don't like them in certain situations. I mean, if you're at somebody's backyard picnic and they're having potato salad, a plastic fork is just fine. If I'm sitting down to something with a little more sustenance to it, a plastic fork and a knife isn't going to cut it. No pun intended. So So what specific phobia is characterized by an excessive or irrational fear of plastic materials, including items like plastic utensils, plates, and straws? Is it lalophobia, plastophobia, xylophobia?

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3: Morning Stretch, Tuesday morning. Rain last night. A little bit anyway. 7:50 here on the Morning Stretch. 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What specific phobia is characterized as an excessive or irrational fear of plastic materials, including items like plastic utensils, plates, and straws? Is it lolophobia, plastophobia, xylophobia, or vitrophobia? I stumped you this morning. Plastophobia is the fear of plastic utensils. Lynn with us. Countryside Restaurant. Good morning, Lynn.
4: Good morning.
3: How are things?
4: Good, good. And for you?
3: Not bad. Can't complain anyway. I don't know that I'm ready for a high of 71 today. But I'll take it.
4: I think I could get used to that.
3: Yeah. What's for breakfast this morning?
4: Breakfast. We have a Denver skillet this morning. We've got the taco skillet. Lots of pancakes.
3: Pancakes are good?
4: Yes.
3: Taco skillet sounds delicious.
4: It is. It is. I like to add some jalapenos to it. Mm.
3: Now you're talking my language.
4: Yeah, pretty good.
3: A little hot sauce to go with it?
4: Yes. Yep. Add some Cholula.
3: Be delicious.
4: Yep.
3: I was going to have chorizo tacos last night, and I just completely gave up on dinner.
4: Oh, yeah.
3: Is
4: that
3: what it is.
4: Pretty good.
3: Specials for tomorrow?
4: Tomorrow, we're having scalloped potatoes with ham for tomorrow for lunch.
3: That sounds delicious.
4: Yes, it does. We'll have hot ham sandwiches today for lunch.

0: All about the pig today. I like it.
1: It is, yes. Yes.
0: Mm. When it's hot and 100 degrees, as opposed to today where it's going to be 70, are people just in a happier mood when they come in for breakfast and lunch?
1: I think so, yeah. You know, as long as the sun is shining, people are happy. But when it's not quite as hot, I think they're happier.
0: I bet you the staff back in the kitchen's happier today.
1: Everybody's in a better mood, that's for sure.
0: Yes. Do anything fun for the weekend?
1: No, not so much. I worked, you know.
0: Well,
1: so that wasn't too bad, though.
0: Well, there was a bunch of stuff going on. There was a bunch of people out and about. I hope there were a bunch of hungry people.
1: Yeah, I was surprised we were as busy as we were.
0: Well, that's a good thing.
1: Yeah, it was.
0: You have a great day. We'll chat with you.
1: Makes the day go faster.
0: Indeed it does. You have a great day. We'll chat with you on Friday. That's Lynn at Countryside Restaurant. 7:54. Kara's forecast up next.
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0: Ba-da-ba-ba-ba. Morning stretch, Tuesday morning. Good morning, Kara.
9: Good morning.
0: How are things?
9: It's all right. How are you doing?
0: I'm all right.
9: Nice.
0: I went to the Kokoroz site to see how much rain we got overnight.
9: Okay.
0: The most around us was just over 3/4 of an inch.
9: Okay.
0: LaPorte had just over a half an inch. One reporting in Bemidji had just over a half an inch. One had like 9/10 of an inch.
9: Wow.
0: And quite honestly, as I was listening to it rain, it didn't seem like it was raining that hard. And then I got up and my driveway was dry. I'm like, well, maybe we didn't get anything.
9: That's so weird.
0: My driveway does slope.
9: So. Oh, yeah. Right.
0: But half an inch to 3/4 of an inch, that's better than nothing.
9: Yeah. Right. I mean, it's better than, you know, bombarding you guys again. Because I know the last few times we've gotten rain, it's been like too crazy. So, you know, good amounts, always good amounts. And it's cooler the next couple of days. So hopefully we can let that rain sink in where it did fall and, you know, not burn it off as quickly, which is good. Which, yeah, this morning, not too bad. Tonight, we could see some fours. But most, it would probably only be for a little bit. It is going to warm up to the low fives again tonight. But yeah, honestly, pretty nice to just see a slightly cooler day. We're at 71 and sunny. Actually, some areas in southwestern Minnesota, 68 today, which is like...
0: Wow.
9: Feels weird. Yeah. Very, very weird day. We have clear 49 tonight. And then we're up to 78 and sunny tomorrow, which is very average. See a little bit of rain maybe Wednesday night, dip down to 60, and a little bit of rain maybe early Thursday morning, and then a high of 82. We stay at 82 again Friday and some sunshine. For the weekend, we stay at 79 both days. We might see some spotty showers, but for the most part, it's a pretty sunny weekend. So not too bad, honestly.
0: Well, for a minute yesterday, I shut the one air conditioner off. I have a window air conditioner, and then I have two portable ones. Because it's windows that slide.
9: Right.
0: The two portable ones, they're just on all the time. And the thermostat works pretty well on it, so if it gets too hot, they just kick in.
9: Nice.
0: So I don't really touch those much. Especially the one that's in my office that does have five computers in it. That room gets a little on the warm side.
9: Yeah, that one will.
0: But I shut the window one off for a little bit yesterday afternoon. And I'm like, wow, is my TV really that loud?
9: Yeah, wow. Isn't it kind of jarring when you finally turn off your AC after weeks?
0: So I turn the TV down, and then I'm like, wow, it's still really hot. Why did I shut this thing off? I should have shut it off when it started to rain tonight. So I turned it back on and cranked the TV back up.
9: Naturally.
0: Is what it is.
9: It is what it is. It happens.
0: I don't even know that I want to look at my electric bill.
9: Yeah, I was actually surprised that mine said it was down. So I was happy about that. Still, obviously, you know, it's summer, so it's nothing compared to, you know, fall or winter numbers, but it is lower than I thought it was going to be, so.
0: See, I don't pay for heat, so I do like winter for that regard.
9: Right. Yeah, that is the plus. Sometimes I have to do, I do have to run the room I'm in, like I said, it does not get any AC because everything is lateral. So all the two AC units are on either side of, like, all three of our rooms are, like, stacked onto each other. So there's no airflow into the room I'm in. So I have to put a little fan in the doorway in the summer, and then I have to bring a little mini heater in here sometimes if it gets too chilly. It has been better lately. We did get the heating fixed, so I think it should be better from now on. But they did. It did burst a pipe when that happened in our bedroom, which was a bummer. Because so much of it froze because they didn't properly install the AC unit. So then it had cold air leaking all winter, which was super fun. So, yeah. Love that the balance of hot and cold in a house.
0: Well, it doesn't get any better when you own the house and you got to pay for it yourself either. So,
9: yeah,
0: I've
9: exactly.
0: Learned that too. I had a central air that it was such a hot spell and the thing was running nonstop and it literally melted one of the wires.
9: Ooh.
0: So it was running all the time, but not actually turning the compressor on because that wire was melted.
9: Yep. That must have happened to us, too. Like, we, last summer, that was happening, and we, for the first, like, couple months, I think, like, May and June, we were like, I feel like this is not putting out air, but it's like not cold at all. It's just air. It's not even like hot. It's just something. So then I think by late July, we were like, we should probably ask. And this was like a new unit too. So we were kind of surprised that it didn't feel that great. And sure enough, it just totally went kaput. Somehow something happened. So that might've been it. I don't know. But thankfully it's much nicer in our living room now.
0: Well, that's good.
9: Yeah. Oh, the fun of summer.
0: Again, I would rather have summer than any amount of snow. And people are like, well, why do you live here? Because we play hockey here.
9: Right. Yeah, there's some trade-offs.
0: Yeah.
9: Of course.
0: Is what it is.
9: Yeah.
0: And I've lived in L.A. Granted, I was a kid. So half an hour one direction, I'm at the beach. 45 minutes the other way, I'm in the mountains with the snow.
9: Right.
0: I thought that was perfect. Little did I know that there was this thing called drive-by shootings that were happening.
9: That happens everywhere.
0: And then I've lived in Minnesota and Wisconsin and Iowa and North Dakota for the rest of my life, so... And
9: in the middle of nowhere.
0: One winter I lived in Iowa, I hated it. Because
9: yeah,
0: the
9: Iowa
0: grass was still green at Christmas.
9: Yeah. And they get more ice than we do. It's a little too warm in the winter. I'd rather have it be snow.
0: And tornadoes.
9: Yep. See, there's a little something per state.
0: Back when I had
9: a pro and a con.
0: Satellite TV, I'm like, why is my TV not working? And I open the curtains up, I'm like... Wow, I can't see the road. It's raining so hard.
9: Or the dish is frozen.
0: 10 minutes later, the sun came out and it was a million degrees. I'm like, why do people live here? Man, this isn't even Kansas.
9: Yeah, and Kansas has been doing a little bit better than them sometimes this year. El Nino for you.
0: Evidently. You have a great Tuesday.
9: You too.
0: Good morning. It is 8:05.
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2: Morning stretch. Tuesday morning. A few clouds out there. 8:08, approaching 8:09 here on the morning stretch. Mid to upper 50s today. Right now, like 71 for the high today. And Bemidji got anywhere from a half inch to almost an inch of rain last night. Bet you the drop monitor won't change in the slightest. Is what it is, right? Time for news. Good morning, it's 8:09.

0: News. I'm CJ Papa. It's primary day in Michigan.
1: Abdul El Sayed is the progressive who has the backing of the Democratic Socialists of America. He wants to abolish ICE, cut off U.S. aid to Israel, and has made Medicare for All one of his signature issues.
0: Fox's Garrett Tenney in Detroit. El Sayed faces Congresswoman Haley Stevens, who says she has a better chance to defeat Republican Mike Rogers for the Senate seat in November. Two dead in Michigan from the cyclosporiasis outbreak.
2: Officials say both people had underlying health conditions that may have been impacted by the parasite.
0: Fox's Ashley Strohmeyer. Iran targets shipping again in the Strait of Hormuz.
2: One person was reported missing after an unknown projectile hit a Liberia-flagged ship in the Strait.
0: That's Fox's Aisha Hosni at the White House. 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
11: 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Federal grand jury dismissed the case against Jody Sherry Berg, the Bemidji woman who was indicted for interfering with flight crew members. The case was dismissed on Friday after she completed a six-month pretrial diversion period that she entered in November. During the time, she followed three conditions, didn't break any laws, remained in the same judicial district, and reported to a supervisor and probation officer without negative reports. She was indicted April 3, 2025, for allegedly physically assaulting a flight attendant on an Allegiant Air flight. She was also arrested for providing false information to law enforcement. That case, though, was dismissed in April of last year. Cass County Sheriff's Office has problems with the siren control system. It switched to a backup system, which should work normally. According to the Walker Pilot Independent, repairs are expected to be done within a week. Residents and visitors are advised to be cautious and keep an eye on weather conditions if severe weather does occur. Sheriff's Office uses Nixle to send emergency notifications and community alerts via text message, including severe weather warnings and critical updates. To sign up, visit Nixle.com, click on Sign Up Now, and follow the instructions to opt in. These stories and more, MinnesotaDailyNews.com.
12: Morning Stretch Sports. Good morning. I'm Brian Schultz. Twins packing their bags for Kansas City. The bullpen, once a massive question mark earlier this summer, has quietly been really good in July. Had a ERA of 3 in July. The Twins road trip includes games at Kauffman Stadium before heading to Milwaukee this weekend. Trade deadline was yesterday. The Twins picked up a couple of bullpen arms. Twins were certainly less active yesterday than they were a year ago at the trade deadline, where they traded 9 players off their major league roster. Switching to football, the Vikings have dropped their official home game themes for the upcoming 66th season. Opening kickoff against Green Bay will feature classic throwbacks honoring the 25th anniversary of September 11th. They will wear their Winter Warrior all whites in week 16 against the Washington Commanders. and Minnesota United back in action tonight. Back at Allianz Field. I will admit, since the World Cup has ended, I have paid zero attention to soccer. Sorry for all you soccer fans. That's sports.
13: Well done and extremely rare. 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
12: 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Ground meats this week. This comes from Turkey. Sorry, as they now like to be referred to as Turkey-a. A kofta kebab. 1 pound ground fresh lamb, 1 pound fresh 80-20 ground beef, 1 small onion, 2 large cloves of garlic, 2 teaspoons of salt. Seems like a lot, but you do have 2 pounds of meat. A teaspoon of ground black pepper, paprika, crushed red pepper flakes, ground coriander, ground cumin, and ground cinnamon. I have seen on the Food Network some kebab restaurants, and I never knew that true kebabs, like Middle East or European, it's ground meat. It's not chunks of steak and chunks of vegetable. It's just meat. And they put it on this kebab press, and it literally forms it perfectly around the metal skewer. It's the coolest looking contraption I think I've ever seen. All of the ingredients into a large bowl. Knead until completely mixed. Divide it into 8 egg-shaped portions. You then slide that onto the skewer using your thumbs and the fleshy part of your hand between your index finger and your thumb. And you just form it right around the metal kebab stick. Onto the grill it goes. You actually want little nooks and crannies in there. You don't want it perfectly smooth. The nooks and crannies will become more charred. Let's say the nook would become more charred than the cranny, if that makes any darn sense. And on a grill, charred equals delicious. Just saying. A kofta kebab. Serve that with a little grilled onion. I don't know. I think that would be delicious with tzatziki on it. Then again, anything's good with tzatziki on it. Kofta kebab. 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
1: Morning stretch. As I peer out the weather window, I'd say more clouds than sun anyway to the north. 71 for the high today. I don't know that I'm ready for that. I wore long sleeves today. Still in shorts, but this building can get kind of cold. Unless you're in the studio, then these are all hot. Is what it is. Seth and Jocelyn with us from the Restore. Good morning.
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2: It is.
3: It's not bad.
1: I'm not assuming bad you have various sizes.
3: Yeah, they're all different. Somebody wanted me to measure the other day. I said, nope. You go out and measure that all by yourself, and then
1: you know what you need. I don't. I don't live at your house or your garage. Also have a gaggle of furniture from the looks of it.
2: Yeah, there's way more than what's pictured.
1: It says you even have electric furniture.
2: We do. A whole wall.
1: Just couches?
2: Recliners, massage chairs. Lots.
3: Pretty sweet.
1: You guys do have everything.
2: We do. Except for clothes and dishes.
3: It'll be one of those things where we'll have it all and it'll be gone, and then it'll be gone forever before we see another one. Like, how do we have this much and now nothing?
1: Well, I would assume that the month of August you guys sell a lot of furniture to BSU students.
3: Typically.
2: Yeah.
1: And they don't care if it matches, so who cares?
2: Yeah, we even got a couch with a DIY beer holder for $29.
1: The beer holder or the couch?
3: Somebody punched a hole right in the couch. It's like perfect for a tumbler or whatever. I mean, that's exactly what it looks like to me.
2: And it's in two of them. So it had to have been intentional.
1: Well, you got to match the left side to the right side once you punch the hole in the first side.
2: No. Two couches with DIY beer holders.
1: From the same people or from two different people?
2: From the same.
1: All right, yeah.
2: So it's definitely intentional.
1: They on accident did the first one.
3: Probably more or less for the party crowd.
1: Okay, add that to the list of things I would never imagine. A DIY beer holder. You said $29?
2: And $19 for the love seat.
1: Those will be gone tomorrow.
2: That's just funny. You can sit on them. You can drink beer on them.
1: All that matters.
2: And for that cheap,
1: you could
2: even puke on them.
1: Well, let's not go there. Why am I just envisioning that that's already Moving on. Annual meeting coming up August 18th. That is 2 weeks from today.
3: Yeah.
1: What sorts of things happen at the annual meeting?
3: We are burning two mortgages this year. So
1: that means
3: two people have paid their houses off. And I would say, like the rest of them, they paid them off early. Typically, Habitat owners pay their houses off early.
1: That's cool.
3: And for everybody who thinks that we still give houses away, we don't. We are a mortgage holder, so you pay us just like you pay the bank every month.
2: Usually it's just affordable.
3: There's very little interest.
2: If any.
3: If any, on it. And, I mean, if you're thinking about a house, come in and apply. Worst case scenario, you have to fix your credit or whatever. The director and all the people there will help you. They'll tell you, hey, pay this credit card off. And, you know, you might be looking at a 2 or 3 year plan before you're in a house, but if you are dedicated.
1: It's better than the no plan.
3: Yes, you know, and if you're dedicated and you push hard, it's possible. There's lots of people that have done it that are like, your credit's not good enough. You're going to have to do this, do that. And most of them have. And they're in a house.
1: And they're paying off a mortgage early.
3: Yes. And we just got the slab in on our lot on Lake and Fifth. So next week, I believe we'll be setting walls. So again, if you're bored.
1: And that's the second house of the summer.
3: Yes. If you're bored and need something to do.
1: No, no, no. You just want to give back.
3: And that too. You can fill out an application online. You can come into the store and fill out an application. HabitatBemidji.org. Go to the three hashes on the right. Go to volunteers. Bada bing, bada boom. It's right there. You can do your safety online. Everything's signed. You're ready to go. Show up at the job. But call first, because sometimes we have rain days. And
1: true. Again, the annual meeting is coming up 2 weeks from tonight, 5 o'clock, Diamond Point Park. Games, 2 mortgage burnings. We'll vote for board members, if I'm remembering correctly.
2: Mm-hmm.
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2: And there's free food.
1: Well, now everybody's showing up. You guys have a fabulous week.
3: You too.
2: What?
1: August 18th, Diamond Point Park. Good morning. It's 8:31.
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15: With sunshine across the area today, we'll top off at about 71 with winds out of the west from 5 to 15. Clear and calm tonight, low at 50. And the outlook for Wednesday calls for sunshine, a high in the upper 70s. 60 on Wednesday night with a slight chance for a shower, 83 Thursday. And that's your forecast. I'm weatherology meteorologist Paul Frombly. Get the latest weather updates online at MinnesotaDailyWeather.com. Right now, 57.

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4: Morning Stretch. Tuesday morning. Sun came out. How about that? 71 for the high today. That's it. 71. All been complaining about the heat. There you have it. Don't worry, it'll be back later on in the week. Back into the low to mid 80s. Time for news of the Weird Wire. It's brought to us by the Eagles Club, serving breakfast right now, lunch at 11. Bar bingo and karaoke throughout the week. Friday night meal. Always. Always something going on at the Eagles Club.
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4: News from the Weird Wire this morning. A horse that lost its rider during a high-altitude endurance race in California ended up being lifted back to safety by a helicopter. Yes, you heard that correctly. The Nevada County Sheriff's Office in California, their Humane Emergency Animal Rescue Team, said that rescuers responded when a horse and a rider became separated early on during the Tevis Cup. It's a 100-mile endurance ride. The rider was located uninjured. Search crews spent 2 hours, though, in a fruitless search for the equine. The Butte County Sheriff's Office helicopter finally located the horse in the Granite Chief Wilderness in a difficult-to-reach area about 7,200 feet above sea level. And they picked it up with a helicopter and carried it to safety. That's not something you see every day. Imagine your kid comes inside from playing. They're like, Mom, saw this horse flying. Like, no, you didn't. Yeah, I did, Mom. 10th Annual World Dog Surfing Championships brought radical rovers and thousands of human spectators to a California beach. Happened last Saturday in Lindemar Beach in Pacifica. Featured 14 dogs of all sizes riding the waves to attempt to win prizes, including towel robes, medals, and placards. I don't think the dog wants to win any of those things. The poised pooches were judged on criteria including length of ride, size of wave, confidence, balance, and tricks. A Labrador retriever named Rippin' Rosie took the top prize in the large and extra large category, as well as in the tandem stand-up paddleboarding competition alongside of her owner. French bulldog Isa was named the winner in the medium category, and a mixed breed named Bradley, shortboard Cooper, took the top spot among small dogs. The event was shortened due to rough waters, forcing organizers to eliminate the final surf-off round that would have named an overall top dog. Rippin' Rosie was instead awarded the Spirit of Surfing Award as the competition's overall winner. Dogs surfing. Add that to another thing. Kid comes home. Mom, you never guess what I saw at the beach today. And this one may just take the cake for the best proof on the planet that we don't need so many Guinness World Records. A serial Guinness World Record breaker from Idaho teamed up with his family to earn a record for a game of Hungry Hungry Hippos and earned his 200th concurrent title in the process. David Rush enlisted the help of his wife Jennifer and his sons Jeremy and Peter to tackle the title for the fastest time to clear a game of Hungry Hungry Hippos by a team of four, with a time to beat of 4.833 seconds. Says that you must use an unmodified, licensed game on a flat table. Your hands start flat. Most critically, you are only allowed to use one finger to trigger your hippo. Swap fingers and the attempt is dead. drop a ball off the edge, you start over. Who knew there were so many rules? The family managed the feat with a time of 3.75 seconds, and their November 2025 accomplishment has now been officially certified by Guinness World Records. Rush said the record marked his 200th concurrently held Guinness World Record title, making him only the third person in history to achieve that feat. Just why? Do you really need to clear a hungry hippo's board in 3 3/4 seconds? I think not. And that is why we call this News of the Weird Wire. Good morning, it's 8:44.
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2: The San Diego Padres just masterminded an incredible trade deadline push. 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Preller aggressively, completely overhauled the rotation, landing former Cy Young winner Robbie Ray from the Giants and frontline right-hander Casey Mize from the Detroit Tigers. San Diego went all in for October. It may be World Series or bust. I'm Drake Toll.
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0: 50. And the outlook for Wednesday calls for sunshine, a high in the upper 70s. 60 on Wednesday night with a slight chance for a shower. 83 Thursday. And that's your forecast. I'm weatherology meteorologist Paul Frombly. Get the latest weather updates online at MinnesotaDailyWeather.com. Right now, 57.
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4: Anthony Fauci's 1,100-page diary revealed this fraud lied, enriched himself, extended the pain of the pandemic while receiving rock star treatment from the media and Hollywood for his leadership. He contradicted almost everything he claimed to be true about COVID, all while leading the government's charge of protecting Americans during the pandemic. His diary entry shows he privately confronted other possibilities about the virus's origin, even calling the market just an amplifier. He knew it came from the lab. He publicly denied reasonability for shutting down schools and states. And remember when Fauci told you that if you were fully vaccinated, you didn't have to wear a mask? He admitted in his diary that even vaccinated people were still getting COVID. We knew that. I don't know why I'm surprised, frankly. This is the man that told us to stand 6 feet apart, then told us there was no evidence you should stand 6 feet apart.
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6: All the New York Yankee fans that are upset about the team's supposed inactivity at the trade deadline need to realize this. The New York Yankees are the best team in the American League, at least on paper. And I'm expecting Aaron Judge to return this year. And if and when Judge does return, the offense is going to rake. The postseason top three in the rotation are ridiculous. David Bednar's a boss at the back end of the bullpen. The Yankees will go to the World Series. I'm Nick Costos.
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14: With sunshine across the area today, we'll top off at about 71 with winds out of the west from 5 to 15. Clear and calm tonight, low at 50. Then the outlook for Wednesday calls for sunshine, a high in the upper 70s. 60 on Wednesday night with a slight chance for a shower, 83 Thursday. And that's your forecast. I'm weatherology meteorologist Paul Frombly. Get the latest weather updates online at MinnesotaDailyWeather.com. 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
11: With sunshine across the area today, we'll top off at about 71 with winds out of the west from 5 to 15. Clear and calm tonight, low at 50. And the outlook for Wednesday calls for sunshine, a high in the upper 70s. 60 on Wednesday night with a slight chance for a shower, 83 Thursday. And that's your forecast. I'm weatherology meteorologist Paul Frombly. Get the latest weather updates online at MinnesotaDailyWeather.com. Right now, 57.
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2: With sunshine across the area today, we'll top off at about 71 with winds out of the west from 5 to 15. Clear and calm tonight, low at 50. And the outlook for Wednesday calls for sunshine, a high in the upper 70s. 60 on Wednesday night with a slight chance for a shower, 83 Thursday. And that's your forecast. I'm weatherology meteorologist Paul Frombly. Get the latest weather updates online at MinnesotaDailyWeather.com. 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

0: Your music, your station, Mix 103. Another busy week in northern Minnesota. The Clearwater County Fair starts tomorrow, runs through the weekend. That in Bagley. Sailing regatta going on in Walker this weekend. Battle of the Broads finale on Friday. Kids night at Bemidji Speedway this Sunday. It's a lot of stuff going on this weekend. Enjoy your time in northern Minnesota this week. We check the forecast headed into midweek. That's up next. 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
12: High of 71 today under mainly sunny skies. West winds 8 to 15 miles per hour. 50 tonight. Daytime highs approaching 78 tomorrow. Bright sunshine expected. Dry Thursday and Friday under mainly clear skies with highs in the low 80s. And that's your forecast. I'm weatherology meteorologist Paul Frombly. Get the latest weather updates online at MinnesotaDailyWeather.com. Right now, it's 58 degrees.

0: 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Improvement projects at 39 Minnesota airports have been approved. $8 million in total funding. Bemidji Regional Airport gets some of that. Community meeting in Red Lake tomorrow features representatives of the U.S. Attorney's Office, the FBI, offering an open Q&A session. There's a green energy initiative and some upcoming public forums on that. It'll be held at the Red Lake Nation Embassy. And a Bemidji woman indicted for interfering with a flight crew back in 2025 had those charges dismissed yesterday. Those stories and more, MinnesotaDailyNews.com.
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8: High of 71 today under mainly sunny skies. West winds 8 to 15 miles per hour. 50 tonight. Daytime highs approaching 78 tomorrow. Bright sunshine expected. Dry Thursday and Friday under mainly clear skies with highs in the low 80s. And that's your forecast. I'm weatherology meteorologist Paul Frombly. Get the latest weather updates online at MinnesotaDailyWeather.com. Right now, it's 58 degrees.

0: 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John Tesh is in next. 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
1: My name is John Tesh. This is Intelligence for Your Life. We're going to talk about money. Did you know that just touching money can have a powerful effect on your behavior? So Miami University of Ohio found that touching actual cash, even $1 bills, increased people's testosterone and made them more likely to engage in risk-taking behavior. I know the feeling. So if you want to spend less, don't handle your money physically. But what about kids? A study in Scientific American found that a similar change happens in kids, even if they're too young to actually use money. The researchers discovered that kids as young as three became more selfish and less willing to help after they touched bills and coins. In the experiment they used, kids were asked to sort cash, buttons, or pieces of candy, and then afterward they were given a bunch of stickers and told they could keep as many as they wanted or give some to the other kids who didn't participate. It turns out the kids who sorted money took more stickers for themselves and donated half as many stickers compared to the kids who sorted buttons or candy. Just so you know.
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1: And coming up, we're going to help you unlock the life-changing power of having more mental energy. It's all about pinpointing your energy drains and harnessing the things that help you move forward. We'll walk you through it next.
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1: Get ready to have more mental energy for the things that are important to you, because when we're mentally drained, we're easily stressed, irritated, and overwhelmed. So try these strategies from Julian Hayes, author of the book Body Architect. First, identify your top energy drains. Hayes calls this auditing yourself. Do you have a friend who constantly complains? Is your email inbox overflowing? Does the news make you anxious? Take note of any situation that leaves you feeling depleted, and then find ways to avoid those things until you've completed more important tasks that require your full focus. And then prioritize essential tasks. I try to do this every day, meaning the ones that move your life forward. Hayes says a lot of us fill our days with unimportant tasks because the big ones can feel daunting. But each of those low-priority tasks burns mental energy. So instead of attempting to conquer every task, identify the three big items that will move you forward and prioritize those. And then harness your mornings by seeking out morning light. That gives you energy to get your day going by resetting the biological clock in your brain. How often do we talk about that? It works. This also helps you sleep better at night, which of course will play a key role in your energy levels the next day. It's worth a try.
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3: And coming up, have you binge-watched an entire TV season of a TV show lately? Well, in a moment, I'm going to share new research that tells us our brain is literally hardwired to binge-watch. Don't miss this.
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1: Question for you, have you ever binge-watched a whole season of a TV show in one sitting? I got through one season of 24 that way. We now know it's because TV is one of the most addictive activities our brain can experience. So here's some science you can impress your friends. First, the moment a screen gets switched on, it activates your brain's orienting response that refers to your hardwired instinct to automatically focus on anything that's new in your environment. Like when you stare at a peaceful landscape and instantly notice an animal in the distance because it's the only thing that's moving. Cognitive psychologist Dr. Robert Potter says this is the brain's way of protecting us from potential threats. And because TV offers constantly changing sounds and images, your brain is going to find it impossible to ignore. And then, within 30 minutes of watching TV, your brain's emotional centers will kick in. That's according to a study in the Journal of Advertising Research. It's because most TV shows are designed to tap into our emotions. So over time, we'll experience an increase in mood-boosting endorphins, so we get emotionally hooked. And as far as your brain is concerned, switching off a favorite TV show can trigger powerful withdrawal symptoms that last for hours. That's why it's so easy to binge watch an entire season in one sitting.
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1: Question for you. Do you ever see somebody else do something embarrassing and you cringe as if it was happening to you? There's a name for this. It's vicarious embarrassment, and it's a sign that you're an empathetic person. It's a good thing. Relationship therapist Dr. Sherry Amatenstein says the more compassionate you are, the more intensely you'll feel other people's embarrassment, and it has its root in the brain. What happens is two regions of the brain light up, one linked to empathy, one linked to pain. You may also start to sweat and blush, and it makes you feel as if what's happening to the woman who fell into the fountain while taking a selfie could easily have happened to you too. It's a there but for the grace of God go I moment. It means you're humble. It means you can put yourself in somebody else's shoe. It is vicarious embarrassment.
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18: 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That's Lazy Jacks in Bemidji.
19: High of 71 today under mainly sunny skies. West winds 8 to 15 miles per hour. 50 tonight. Daytime highs approaching 78 tomorrow. Bright sunshine expected. Dry Thursday and Friday under mainly clear skies with highs in the low 80s. And that's your forecast. I'm weatherology meteorologist Paul Frombly. Get the latest weather updates online at MinnesotaDailyWeather.com. Currently 62.

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1: Hey, it's John Tesh on The Mix. From our pet intelligence files, our dogs are observant and they are excellent mimics, and they tend to model their behavior after our behavior to better fit into our lives. Listen to this. For example, according to certified dog behaviorist Russell Harstein, if you talk to your dogs, they may talk back. If you laugh when they speak or pet them, they'll continue the behavior because it's rewarding. Next, veterinarian Dr. Stephanie Liff says the most common adopted behavior involves sleeping patterns. So if you stay up half the night and sleep late, your dog will adopt a similar schedule. Our dogs also tend to mimic our moods and emotions. For example, they'll get excited when you're excited. They'll lie on the couch all day if you're sad or sick, and automatically dislike anybody you dislike. Dog behaviorist Harstein calls it emotional contagion. So whether you're calm and confident or hyper and anxious, your dog is going to behave likewise. Hey, it's John Tesh on The Mix.
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10: High of 71 today. Under mainly sunny skies, west winds 8 to 15 miles per hour. 50 tonight. Daytime highs approaching 78 tomorrow. Bright sunshine expected. Dry Thursday and Friday under mainly clear skies with highs in the low 80s. And that's your forecast. I'm weatherology meteorologist Paul Frombly. Get the latest weather updates online at MinnesotaDailyWeather.com. Currently 62.

0: The John Tesh Radio Show is on Mix 103.7. All right, intelligent friends, get ready for a summer safety quiz. First of all, where is your risk of heat stroke the highest? What do you think? In the country or the city? The risk is greater in cities. In fact, the temperature can be up to 20 degrees hotter in cities than in more rural areas. That's because of all the concrete and asphalt. There's even a name for it, the urban heat island effect. Dr. Allison Kenward is a climate scientist, and she says paved surfaces hold on to heat and amplify it, making cities hotter. Even a dirt road is cooler than a paved road. And because asphalt and concrete store heat longer, nighttime temperatures are hotter too. So if you're stuck in a sweltering city, find a park. It'll be cooler. And one of the first symptoms, by the way, of heat stroke is leg cramps. It's a sign your electrolyte balance is off. So grab something like Gatorade or Pedialyte and drink it in air conditioning. I like Pedialyte better. There's no sugar in there. The next summer safety question, what's more likely to give you food poisoning at a cookout, the potato salad or the barbecue chicken? It actually is the chicken. Consumer Reports found that 97% of all raw chicken is contaminated with harmful bacteria. So if it's not cooked properly, right, it can definitely make us sick. But foods made with mayo are a lot safer because it's pasteurized and contains enough vinegar to stave off the bacteria.
1: It's intelligence for your life.
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13: High of 71 today under mainly sunny skies, west winds 8 to 15 miles per hour, 50 tonight. Daytime highs approaching 78 tomorrow. Bright sunshine expected. Dry Thursday and Friday under mainly clear skies with highs in the low 80s. And that's your forecast. I'm weatherology meteorologist Paul Frombly. Get the latest weather updates online at MinnesotaDailyWeather.com. Currently 62.

0: 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My name is John Tesh, and you are plugged into Intelligence for Your Life. Let's talk headaches for a moment, the big ones. For your migraines, now doctors are saying you should be getting more folate, which, by the way, is a B vitamin. You can get it from lentils, chickpeas, asparagus, avocados, and fortified cereals even. According to the Journal of Frontiers in Nutrition, don't miss this, people who got 500 micrograms of folate per day reduced their migraine risk by a full 35%. This is because folate tamps down an amino acid that contributes to migraines by triggering blood vessel damage and constriction. To get that amount of folate, you would need a 1/2 cup of cooked spinach, a quarter of a cantaloupe, a 1/2 cup of cooked lentils, and 5 spears of asparagus. Or talk to your doctor about doing what I do, taking a folate supplement, which is called folic acid in synthetic form.
1: Intelligence for Your Life.
0: And coming up, Michigan may become the first state in the U.S. to give workers the legal right to ignore their boss after hours. The data from countries that already have these laws in place is compelling. We'll talk about the right to disconnect next.
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1: All right, my friends, if your boss texts you at 9 p.m., you may soon have the legal right to ignore it. Michigan may become the first U.S. state with a right to disconnect law. The Workplace Employee Boundaries Act would mean workers are not required to respond to calls, texts, or emails outside of working hours. Of course, if you're on call or it's an emergency, that doesn't count. But a typo in your PowerPoint does not constitute an emergency. And if the boss does contact you, they could be fined. Although it's a new concept here with our always-on culture, it's already taken hold all over the world. France, Italy, Portugal, Spain, Australia, and dozens of countries in South America and Africa have policies in place. And Canada's Ontario province has had a right to disconnect law for years. So do these policies make a difference? Yeah, a big difference. After Australia rolled out its law, 77% of employees reported immediate improvements in work-life balance and mental health. A European study found that 92% of workers at companies with disconnection policies reported a healthy work-life balance. Without these protections, 81% of workers say they suffer from email-related anxiety and regularly lose sleep over after-hours messages.
2: Intelligence for your life.
1: And coming up, we'll teach you how to break the ice during a new conversation by knowing the best kind of eye contact and how to hold a drink.
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1: All right, my intelligent friends, would you like to build up the courage to talk to anybody, anytime about anything? Here we go with some great strategies proven to help from human behavior expert Vanessa Van Edwards, who wrote the book Captivate, The Science of Succeeding with People. First, to break the ice with somebody you find attractive, make eye contact and then hold it while you smile and wave hello or make a cheers gesture with your drink. Van Edwards says, the biggest mistake people make is quickly glancing away from somebody they like to avoid being obvious. But that's often interpreted as you're not at all interested or you lack confidence. Holding eye contact shows you notice them, which can be endearing. And if they smile back, that's an invitation to walk up and say hello. Next, how do you break the ice at a networking event where you don't know anybody? Position yourself near a high traffic area like the bar or the entrance. In experiments, Van Edwards found the top networkers, the ones who had the best time and made the most contacts, they stood right where people exit the bar. It's an easy place to strike up conversations, and you have a constant stream of new people to meet, right? But when you meet them, don't launch directly into an elevator pitch that'll make you look desperate. Instead, ask questions that show interest, like, what brings you to this event? Anything like that. Research shows people will be more interested in you if they feel you're genuinely interested in them. That works every time. Here's that great book again, Captivate, The Science of Succeeding with People by Vanessa Van Edwards. Hey, it's John Tesh on The Mix. On a train.

0: 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All right, ladies, it is time once and for all for some guy speak translation. So here's what a man says, ladies, and what he really means. This is according to author Madison Perry, who wrote Available, a memoir of a nice guy in the dating world. So what does it mean when a guy says, hey, thanks for helping me with that spreadsheet. I owe you a dinner. Perry says it means I'm asking you out in a very safe way so I won't feel rejected if you don't take me up on my offer. And what does it mean when a guy says to you, no, I insist on paying for dinner. You can get the check the next time. Translation, I'm a gentleman, but I also just confirmed that I will be asking you out again. Again, this is from the book Available, a memoir of a nice guy in the dating world.
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2: News. I'm Gianna Gelosi. Todd Blanche's path to confirmation as Attorney General approved by the Senate Judiciary Committee in a 12-10 vote.
3: All Democrats oppose this nomination. We heard a lot about the controversial $1.8 billion taxpayer fund that Todd Blanche said no longer exists anymore that would go to people who feel that they're victims of government weaponization. Democrats saying it could be changed names. It could come up again.
2: That's Fox's David Spunt. Primary day in five states. All eyes are on a Senate race in Michigan. Fox's Garrett Tenney in Detroit.
4: Abdul El-Sayed is the progressive who has the backing of the Democratic Socialists of America. He wants to abolish ICE, cut off U.S. aid to Israel, and has made Medicare for All one of his signature issues.
2: He's going against establishment candidate Haley Stevens. 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
11: 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Red Leg man Justice Edward Lusher been sentenced to 72 months in prison for receiving child pornography in 2023 and 2024, solicited and received pornographic images of a minor under the age of 16, and contributed to the production of child pornography. Case investigated by the FBI, the Headwater Safe Trails Task Force, and the Red Leg Tribal Police Department. Sentencing happened last week. 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
24: Daytime highs approaching 71 this afternoon under mainly clear skies. Winds out of the west, 8 to 15 miles per hour. Lows dip down to about 50 tonight, mainly clear skies. Daytime highs approaching 78 tomorrow. Bright sunshine expected. And that's your forecast. I'm weatherology meteorologist Paul Frombly. Get the latest weather updates online at MinnesotaDailyWeather.com. Currently, it's 64 degrees.
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Though this season of her life had been cold, lonely, and tough, though she slipped back into a darkness she had hoped by now to have overcome, she had learned a beautiful lesson as she kissed her girls goodbye and thanked them for getting her out the house. That maybe...

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0: Hey, it's John Tesh on The Mix. Time for some pet intelligence here on the John Tesh program. Here we go with the pros and the cons of letting your pet sleep in your bed. Pro, Dr. Natalie Dotovich is with the National Sleep Foundation. She says humans feel vulnerable when they're sleeping, so having an animal nearby can make us feel more secure. Pets also lower our blood pressure and calm our nerves, so we have an easier time drifting off. 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What about the cons of sleeping with your pet? On the relationship front, animals can create a physical barrier between you, so you're less likely to kiss and cuddle each other and more likely to cuddle your pet. That's according to marriage and family therapist Dr. Kat Van Kirk. Plus, if you have allergies, you're getting up close and personal for 8 hours with dirt and dander and pollen and dust mites, all from your pet's fur. Few things to consider.
1: 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Intelligence for your life.
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5: Iran was waging war against this country for 47 years. Donald Trump is the first of 9 presidents who served during that war to actually fight back. And he deserves enormous success. And he's had enormous success. The military campaign has set back Iran's nuclear program. It's devastated its military. The Treasury Department has done its job. It's imposed crippling sanctions with Operation Economic Fury. CIA has done its job. All the rest. What's failed has been the ceasefire and the MOU. Because what we found ourselves in is a strategic cul-de-sac where for months now, we have this endless cycle of negotiations interrupted by Iranian violations, interrupted by U.S. retaliation and a return to negotiation, and the cycle goes on. And we've got to get out of it. The Iranians right now are in control of the narrative, because if you define victory as a deal, they get a veto on a deal. They can deny us victory by denying us a deal.
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16: Daytime highs approaching 71 this afternoon under mainly clear skies. Winds out of the west, 8 to 15 miles per hour. Lows dip down to about 50 tonight, mainly clear skies. Daytime highs approaching 78 tomorrow. Bright sunshine expected. And that's your forecast. I'm weatherology meteorologist Paul Frombly. Get the latest weather updates online at MinnesotaDailyWeather.com. Currently, it's 64 degrees.

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1: All right, I'm going to connect your memory to three things right now. They are sleeping in a hammock, drawing, and reading out loud. According to neuroscientists, they can all improve your memory. Let me take you through this. Let's start with the hammock. According to the University of Geneva, the rocking motion of a hammock is ideal for sleeping, and a good night's rest is an essential ingredient of a good memory. In studies, people who slept in hammocks, they fell asleep more quickly and had longer periods of deep sleep. In another experiment, the researchers found that those who had slept in a hammock the night before a memory test, they performed significantly better than those who had slept in a bed. Another memory trick, draw what you want to remember, even if you can only draw stick figures. The University of Waterloo gave a group of adults, young and old, sets of words to learn and had them try different memory-enhancing methods, like writing out the words, drawing pictures of the words, and listing things associated with the words. What they found was that drawing improved memory more than any other known technique. And here's one more way to boost memory. Read out loud. Researchers found that you're more likely to remember written material if you read it out loud. That's because we pay more attention to our own voice. So the information becomes more distinct in our long-term memory.
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7: Daytime highs approaching 71 this afternoon under mainly clear skies. Winds out of the west, 8 to 15 miles per hour. Lows dip down to about 50 tonight, mainly clear skies. Daytime highs approaching 78 tomorrow. Bright sunshine expected. And that's your forecast. I'm weatherology meteorologist Paul Frombly. Get the latest weather updates online at MinnesotaDailyWeather.com. Currently, it's 64 degrees.

0: 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Welcome to Intelligence for Your Life. I'm John Tesh with you, and if life has been feeling like running on a hamster wheel recently, I have a fix. I have a mindset shift. Scientists say hamsters may actually enjoy this. Researchers found that wild mice voluntarily run on exercise wheels. They just get on there. They're just running and running and going nowhere. This suggests that behavior is not due to stress or boredom. It might be for fun. One biology professor even compared it to a dog having zoomies. So next time you feel like you're the one running on a hamster wheel, remember that animals do it for fun, and maybe you can too.
1: Intelligence for Your Life.
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1: Question for you. Did you wear hand-me-downs when you were growing up? Back then, it was embarrassing, right? Not anymore. Now it's the hottest trend on the playground, and we see it in our family with our grandkids. Experts say today's parents are behind the booming market for secondhand children's clothing, and their kids are wearing clothes that are decades older than they are. In fact, the World Economic Forum predicts secondhand children's clothing will be the fastest growing part of the resale fashion industry. Parents are hunting for used clothing on resale apps, social media, and in thrift stores. And some are scoring designer kids' clothing for a fraction of the original price. But it's about more than saving money. A lot of parents say older clothing is often made with higher quality natural fabrics. The clothes are also more unique, so your kid doesn't show up to school wearing the same thing as all the other kids. Another reason this trend is taking off, you probably guessed it, it's nostalgia. Millennial parents are dressing their children in styles that remind them of their own childhoods, from the 1980s, 1990s, sometimes from the 1960s. Psychologist Dr. Shira Schuster says, nostalgia, it creates an emotional connection. And siblings often feel closer to each other or their parents when they share clothing.
2: Intelligence for your life.
0: Just ahead, what do you want first, the good news or the bad news? The next time you come across that question, I have research from UC Riverside about which news we should always share first. 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

0: today's biggest hits. Mix 103.7. I'm sure at some time you've asked somebody, what do you want first, the good news or the bad news? Well, a study in the journal Personality and Social Psychology has now found most people do start with the good news first. I would. We think hearing something positive might soften the blow. Researchers call it, quote, priming emotion protection. Fancy way of saying, maybe the bad news won't be so awful if I ease into it. But according to new research from UC Riverside, we should always share the bad news first, because if you share the good news first, the person receiving it won't be able to fully absorb what you're saying because their stress hormones will spike as they dread that bad news that's up next. However, don't miss this. By sharing bad news first, the recipient will be better able to focus on the good and actually hear what you're saying because they won't be freaking out about what's coming next. Give the bad news first.
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0: 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Time for some more brain food intel. If you need to make sure you remember to do something, try this process. It comes from Mark McDaniel from the Memory Learning Lab at Washington University. First, say it loud several times and link it to an activity you normally do. So let's say you need to buy a birthday gift for your friend Katie. Say out loud, "After I get lunch, I'm going to buy a gift for Katie." And when you repeat what you need to remember, visualize it too. So if it's buy a birthday gift for Katie, you visualize Katie opening your gift. McDaniel says, not only does this get you to pay attention, but linking the task to a daily activity cements it in your brain so you won't have to rely on writing yourself a note. Again, to remember something, say it out loud several times and then visualize yourself doing it.
1: Intelligence for your life.
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14: Daytime highs approaching 71 this afternoon under mainly clear skies. Winds out of the west, 8 to 15 miles per hour. Lows dip down to about 50 tonight, mainly clear skies. Daytime highs approaching 78 tomorrow. Bright sunshine expected. And that's your forecast. I'm weatherology meteorologist Paul Frombly.
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1: Are you like me? 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
13: Daytime highs approaching 71 this afternoon. Under mainly clear skies, winds out of the west, 8 to 15 miles per hour. Lows dip down to about 50 tonight, mainly clear skies. Daytime highs approaching 78 tomorrow. Bright sunshine expected. And that's your forecast. I'm weatherology meteorologist Paul Trombley. Get the latest weather updates online at MinnesotaDailyWeather.com. Right now, 67.
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1: I think the judges would agree this is the headline of the day, on the radio show at least. What makes men crave red meat? It's women.
0: Listen, a new study, we're studying everything now. A new study published in the journal Food Quality and Preference finds that images of attractive women leave men craving beef and pork. For the research, scientists tracked nearly 2,000 men and women in the U.S., U.K., and Australia to discover the effect of advertising on red meat consumption. Like in those burger commercials where a woman eats a double bacon cheeseburger. Well, it seems these ads work big time. They make men want to flex their masculinity by sinking their teeth into red meat. Marketing professors at Monash University and the University of Technology say this is about signaling status. And few things say, I'm a powerful, red-blooded man, than a thick, juicy steak. And this is apparently rooted in evolution. Cavemen consumed meat in order to be strong, healthy, and powerful enough to survive harsh environments. And royalty and the nobility, they also consumed meat because it signified wealth. And now modern-day marketing is manipulating men by tapping into these evolutionary cues, and they are selling a whole lot of red meat.
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10: Daytime highs approaching 71 this afternoon under mainly clear skies. Winds out of the west, 8 to 15 miles per hour. Lows dip down to about 50 tonight, mainly clear skies. Daytime highs approaching 78 tomorrow. Bright sunshine expected. And that's your forecast. I'm weatherology meteorologist Paul Frombly. Get the latest weather updates online at MinnesotaDailyWeather.com. Right now, 67. 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

0: 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I'm John Tesh with Intelligence for Your Health here on the program. I hadn't heard this life hack before. Check it out. If you keep waking up to use the bathroom, and I'm there at least two nights a week, the experts say eat more almonds because they're packed with magnesium. So research at UCLA found that the magnesium mineral will help relax the muscles controlling the bladder and urethra, so they're less likely to spasm and wake you up as your bladder fills. It turns out 30 raw or dry roasted almonds a day gives you 100 milligrams of magnesium, and that can cut your bathroom wake-ups in half and boost sleep quality by 55%. If you think there's something more serious going on, of course, you have to contact your doctor.
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0: And coming up, GLP-1 weight loss drugs are changing women's careers and relationships for the better. I'll share a new Harvard study with you next. 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
1: From our health and wellness files, we now know being on a weight loss drug could be good for your career and your love life. A new Harvard study finds that women who were out of work before starting GLP-1 medications were 27% more likely to land a job within 18 months of their weight loss. That's compared to those who weren't taking the medications, of course. And single women who began GLP-1 treatment were nearly 30% more likely to be in a relationship or living with a partner by the end of the study. For men, the positive effects for GLP-1s on their job search and love life were much smaller because men aren't held to the same beauty standards as women. Harvard economist Rebecca Diamond led the research. She says the pattern does make sense to her. A lot of life's biggest moments depend on first impressions, from job interviews to meeting somebody new. And research has shown there is a weight bias, especially for women. We've always known this. There is one catch: the price. Roughly 40% of GLP-1 users are paying about $300 out of pocket every month, which means these societal benefits often depend on your bank account.
2: Now that's intelligence for your life.
1: And coming up, why is it that people who are obsessed with lawn care tend to be healthier than most?
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1: Okay, so raise your hand if you find mowing the yard a chore and you dread it, or you hire somebody else to do it. Well, for some people, we now know lawn care has become an obsession. The goal? Having the best looking grass in the neighborhood. Lawn lovers, these people, tend to work on their yards up to 12 hours a week, some of them, often mowing the grass twice. They want to make sure every blade is the same length, even resorting to cutting stray blades by hand or plucking individual blades that don't match the rest of them. Some of these meticulous lawn people have been known to use a shop vac to remove sand, twigs, and leaves that dare to touch their grass. I don't see anything wrong with that. So-called lawn obsessives train their dogs to go only in designated areas. And after a barbecue or backyard party, some of these lawn obsessives even fluff their grass with a leaf blower. David Tirpak is a psychologist and also a lawn lover, by the way. He says this type of behavior can be a major stress reliever because studies show an organic chemical found in freshly cut grass makes people feel happy and relaxed. It affects the amygdala and hippocampus, the emotional and memory parts of our brain, and cuts production of the stress hormone cortisol. What do you think? Is this story describing you right now or somebody you know? Do you have the best lawn on the block? Upload a photo at facebook.com/John Tesh. Let us know how many hours you spend on your lawn each week, too.
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0: 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Boy, here's a piece of intel we can use today. Did you know that chronic stress will trigger weight gain in men and women? And not just because we're more likely to binge on junk foods. It's also because stress slows our metabolism to a crawl. According to new research from the University of Florida, chronic stress activates production of beta-tropin. It's a protein that inhibits an enzyme needed to break down fat. It makes us burn about 14 fewer calories an hour for the rest of the day. May not sound like much, but do that day in and day out, and you could gain 11 pounds in a year easily. Always remember the research from the University of Florida, chronic stress is going to activate weight gain.
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16: Sunshine mixed with clouds at times this afternoon, with daytime highs approaching 71. Westerly winds 8 to 15 miles per hour. Lows level out for around 49 tonight, mainly clear skies. Mainly sunny skies tomorrow. High temperatures reach up to 77. That's your forecast. I'm weatherology meteorologist Paul Trombley. Get the latest weather updates online at MinnesotaDailyWeather.com. Currently 68.

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1: I think you'd like this piece from our health and wellness file. It's, you know, having good posture, we now know, does more than make you look taller and more on the ball. It can also help us fight off fatigue and boost our mood. So follow me here. Cornell researchers found that sitting up straight for just 60 seconds will increase productivity and alertness by more than 55%. This is because slouching, it compresses blood vessels in the chest and abdomen, reducing the flow of blood to the brain and making us feel tired. It also makes it harder for our lungs to expand, so our breathing becomes more shallow because our lungs are restricted. That means we're taking in less oxygen, we feel lethargic. But sitting up straight increases circulation, allows us to breathe more deeply, and boosts energy and focus. Stand up straight. Also, check this out. Researchers at New Zealand's University of Auckland studied adults prone to depression. Half the group was asked to sit up straight and crunch numbers for 5 minutes, while the others were just asked to crunch the numbers. The result? Those who could sit any way they wanted exhibited 122% more fatigue than those who sat up straight. That's because upright posture helps stimulate the production of hormones by the thyroid gland, which raises energy levels and helps prevent the negative, repetitive thoughts that can lead to depression. It's all by standing up tall.
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14: Sunshine mixed with clouds at times this afternoon, with daytime highs approaching 71. Westerly winds 8 to 15 miles per hour. Lows level out for around 49 tonight. Mainly clear skies. Mainly sunny skies tomorrow. High temperatures reach up to 77. That's your forecast. I'm weatherology meteorologist Paul Trombley. Get the latest weather updates online at MinnesotaDailyWeather.com. Currently 68.

0: 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Let's take a moment and talk about self-awareness or self-diagnosis in this case. And right now we're talking about depression. As it turns out, just because a person is not sad doesn't mean they're not depressed. The latest research tells us that half of people suffering from depression feel more angry and irritable than anything else. In fact, those emotions are actually indicative of somebody who's more severely depressed. This is according to psychiatrist Dr. Philip Muskin from Columbia University Medical Center. For example, a person will start an argument at the drop of a hat, like right when they walk in the door from work. Or they'll find themselves getting really irritated at small things, like spilling a little of their coffee. They're easily set off by things like this. If any of this sounds familiar to you or a loved one, you got to seek counseling because, as it turns out, 80% of people with clinical depression do respond to treatment. And that's the good news here.
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16: Sunshine mixed with clouds at times this afternoon, with daytime highs approaching 71. Westerly winds 8 to 15 miles per hour. Lows level out for around 49 tonight. Mainly clear skies. Mainly sunny skies tomorrow. High temperatures reach up to 77. That's your forecast. I'm weatherology meteorologist Paul Trombley. Get the latest weather updates online at minnesotadailyweather.com. Currently 68.
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0: Fox News, I'm Tom Graham. Acting Attorney General Todd Blanche is a step closer to Senate confirmation and winning the AG job full-time. Fox's Jeff Manasso.
1: The Senate Judiciary Committee voting along party lines to advance Todd Blanche, President Trump's nominee for Attorney General, to a full Senate vote. Republicans call the former federal prosecutor and current acting AG well-qualified for the job.
0: Democrats disagree. New Jersey is suing Amazon, accusing the company of being a monopoly and not taking care of its delivery drivers.
2: New Jersey AG Jennifer Davenport posed the question in a produced social media video.
3: We all get Amazon packages delivered to the door, but have you ever thought about how this multi-trillion dollar corporation treats its drivers?
2: Amazon spokesman Steve Kelly responded to Davenport's lawsuit, saying her claims are just wrong.
0: Fox's Grinnell Scott, America's listening to Fox News.
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10: 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Red Leg man Justice Edward Lusher been sentenced to 72 months in prison for receiving child pornography in 2023 and 2024, solicited and received pornographic images of a minor under the age of 16, and contributed to the production of child pornography. Case investigated by the FBI, the Headwater Safe Trails Task Force, and the Red Leg Tribal Police Department. Sentencing happened last week. 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
12: The Atlanta Falcons and running back Bijan Robinson agreed to a three-year extension today worth up to $75 million. Robinson had been holding in at Falcons training camp in hopes of a new deal. The All-Pro led the NFL in scrimmage yards last season with just under 3,000 yards. With questions at QB for the Falcons between Tua Tagovailoa and Michael Penix Jr., Bijan Robinson may once again be the Falcons' offensive plan this upcoming season. I'm Adam Abdallah.
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25: Sunshine mixed with clouds at times this afternoon, with daytime highs approaching 71. Westerly winds 8 to 15 miles per hour. Lows of allow for around 49 tonight. Mainly clear skies. Mainly sunny skies tomorrow. High temperatures reach up to 77. That's your forecast. I'm weatherology meteorologist Paul Frobley. Get the latest weather updates online at MinnesotaDailyWeather.com. Right now, 68.

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9: Sunshine mixed with clouds at times this afternoon, with daytime highs approaching 71. Westerly winds 8 to 15 miles per hour. Lows level out for around 49. Tonight, mainly clear skies. Mainly sunny skies tomorrow. High temperatures reach up to 77. That's your forecast. I'm weatherology meteorologist Paul Trombley. Get the latest weather updates online at MinnesotaDailyWeather.com. Right now, 68.
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13: Sunshine mixed with clouds at times this afternoon, with daytime highs approaching 71. Westerly winds 8 to 15 miles per hour. Lows level out for around 49 tonight, mainly clear skies. Mainly sunny skies tomorrow. High temperatures reach up to 77. That's your forecast. I'm weatherology meteorologist Paul Trombley. Get the latest weather updates online at MinnesotaDailyWeather.com. Right now, 68.

Always been a little mathematician. Lately, this cash I'm getting got me losing count of these bags. I've been moving too fast. Hard times don't last. Remember when cops are rats talking out my boy, you ain't.

0: Fox News, I'm John Saucier. The polls are open in Michigan as Democrats choose between progressive candidate Abdul El-Sayed and moderate Congresswoman Haley Stevens in a closely watched Senate primary election. Michigan Congresswoman Debbie Dingell on Fox calling for both candidates to focus on affordability issues.
1: I'm going to talk about what has happened in this country the last 2 years. What's happening at the gas pump, the people that I represent, that when you go to Kroger on Sunday morning, people come up to you, the mothers that come up to me who can't afford her child's inhaler. That's what's at stake.
0: The winner will face former Congressman Mike Rogers in the general election, who's running unopposed in the Republican primary. Big day on Wall Street. The Dow gained 907 points. NASDAQ up 671. The S&P 500 tacking on 136. That is record territory for both the Dow and the S&P 500. 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
11: 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Federal grand jury dismissed the case against Jody Sherry Berg, a Bemidji woman who was indicted for interfering with flight crew members. The case was dismissed on Friday after she completed a six-month pretrial diversion period that she entered in November. During the time, she followed three conditions, didn't break any laws, remained in the same judicial district, and reported to a supervisor and probation officer without negative reports. She was indicted April 3, 2025, for allegedly physically assaulting a flight attendant on an Allegiant Air flight. She was also arrested for providing false information to law enforcement. That case, though, was dismissed in April of last year. Cass County Sheriff's Office has problems with the siren control system. It switched to a backup system, which should work normally. According to the Walker Pilot Independent, repairs are expected to be done within a week. Residents and visitors are advised to be cautious and keep an eye on weather conditions if severe weather does occur. Sheriff's Office uses Nixle to send emergency notifications and community alerts via text message, including severe weather warnings and critical updates. To sign up, visit Nixle.com, click on Sign Up Now, and follow the instructions to opt in. These stories and more, MinnesotaDailyNews.com.
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21: Mainly clear tonight with lows around 49. Southwesterly winds 5 to 10 miles per hour. Mainly clear skies again tomorrow, 77. Partly cloudy skies tomorrow night, 60. Mainly sunny and dry Thursday and Friday with highs in the low 80s. And that's your forecast. I'm weatherology meteorologist Paul Frombly. Get the latest weather updates online at MinnesotaDailyWeather.com. Currently, it's 68 degrees.

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7: Mainly clear tonight with lows around 49. Southwesterly winds 5 to 10 miles per hour. Mainly clear skies again tomorrow, 77. Partly cloudy skies tomorrow night, 60. Mainly sunny and dry Thursday and Friday with highs in the low 80s. And that's your forecast. I'm weatherology meteorologist Paul Trombley. Get the latest weather updates online at MinnesotaDailyWeather.com. Currently, it's 68 degrees.

0: The biblical story of David and Goliath has motivated people toward greatness for centuries because it challenges our definitions of true strength. One of the greatest David and Goliath stories in modern history involves a man named Benjamin Ferenczi. In 1947, Benjamin was a 27-year-old lawyer who had never prosecuted a trial. His first assignment came after World War II when he was named chief prosecutor at Nuremberg, Germany. Historians still consider his case the biggest murder trial in history. On one side was Benjamin, a young, inexperienced lawyer. On the other side, the ultimate Goliath, 22 high-ranking Nazi officers accused of murdering over a million people. With the world watching, Benjamin stood strong, like David with a pouch of stones and a slingshot. Using their own wartime records against them, Benjamin dismantled the defense. At the conclusion of the trial, all 22 officers were convicted. In the Bible, Goliath was stronger than David in every way but one, his faith. That's what ultimately handed David the victory. Faith is what will hand you the victory as well. Whether your Goliath is a marriage in crisis, a personal struggle, or a career setback, what matters most is not the size of your challenge, but the size of your heart and the depth of your dedication. For more to help you thrive, go to FocusOnTheFamily.com. I'm Jim Daly.
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11: Mainly clear tonight with lows around 49. Southwesterly winds 5 to 10 miles per hour. Mainly clear skies again tomorrow, 77. Partly cloudy skies tomorrow night, 60. Mainly sunny and dry Thursday and Friday with highs in the low 80s. And that's your forecast. I'm weatherology meteorologist Paul Trombley. Get the latest weather updates online at MinnesotaDailyWeather.com. Currently, it's 68 degrees.

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2: Fox News, I'm Tom Graham. It's primary day in Michigan, a key Senate race highlighting a divide in the Democratic Party as two candidates seek the Senate nomination. Ellie Stevens represents the more establishment candidate, while Abdul El Sayed leans more progressive.
3: Haley Stevens' campaign says she needs to do well here in Detroit if she's going to have any chance at winning this race. But Abdul El Sayed is feeling really confident about his chances.
2: Fox's Garrett Tenney, the winner, will face Republican Senate candidate Mike Rogers. On Wall Street, stocks rallying into record territory today.
4: The Dow at a 54,000. The S&P is 7,700, up almost 2% on the day. The S&P 500 out closed at a record today. The Dow Jones also closing for a second straight day of records. That will be the 23rd time that it has done that this year.
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9: 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Improvement projects at 39 Minnesota airports have been approved with $8 million in funding for pavement and turf improvements, runway and taxiway maintenance, and among other upgrades. Bemidji Regional Airport received $420,000 for land acquisition and easements for runway 25 and $525,000 for the terminal building HVAC replacement. Bemidji Airport wanted an additional $70,000 for hangar demolition and another $87,000 for FBO building modifications for Phase 2. Those projects, though, were not funded this year. Local airports in Raymer, Hill City, Washkish, and Bacchus did receive small amounts for smaller projects like fertilizing and rolling grass runways. The airports in Bagley and Fauston also did not receive funding for projects that they were hoping to get funded this year. Residents of Red Lake Nation invited to an upcoming community meeting this week, hosted by the Red Lake Tribal Council. The gathering takes place tomorrow, starting at 11:30 a.m. at the Event Center in Redby. Meeting features representatives from the U.S. Attorney's Office, the FBI, and their staff, offering an open Q&A session. Light lunch will be provided. Everyone is welcome to attend. These stories and more, MinnesotaDailyNews.com.
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19: Mainly clear tonight with lows around 49. Southwesterly winds 5 to 10 miles per hour. Mainly clear skies again tomorrow, 77. Partly cloudy skies tomorrow night, 60. Mainly sunny and dry Thursday and Friday with highs in the low 80s. And that's your forecast. I'm weatherology meteorologist Paul Frombly. Get the latest weather updates online at MinnesotaDailyWeather.com. Currently 68.
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1: My name is Whitney Allen, and I'm a widow. 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
3: Anthony Fauci's 1,100-page diary revealed. This fraud lied, enriched himself, extended the pain of the pandemic while receiving rock star treatment from the media and Hollywood for his leadership. He contradicted almost everything he claimed to be true about COVID, all while leading the government's charge of protecting Americans during the pandemic. His diary entry shows he privately confronted other possibilities about the virus's origin, even calling the market just an amplifier. He knew it came from the lab. He publicly denied reasonability for shutting down schools and states. And remember when Fauci told you that if you were fully vaccinated, you didn't have to wear a mask? He admitted in his diary that even vaccinated people were still getting COVID. We knew that. I don't know why I'm surprised, frankly. This is the man that told us to stand 6 feet apart, then told us there was no evidence you should stand 6 feet apart.
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9: Mainly clear tonight with lows around 49. Southwesterly winds 5 to 10 miles per hour. Mainly clear skies again tomorrow, 77. Partly cloudy skies tomorrow night, 60. Mainly sunny and dry Thursday and Friday with highs in the low 80s. And that's your forecast. I'm weatherology meteorologist Paul Frombly. Get the latest weather updates online at MinnesotaDailyWeather.com. Currently 68.

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7: Mainly clear tonight with lows around 49. Southwesterly winds 5 to 10 miles per hour. Mainly clear skies again tomorrow, 77. Partly cloudy skies tomorrow night, 60. Mainly sunny and dry Thursday and Friday with highs in the low 80s. And that's your forecast. I'm weatherology meteorologist Paul Trombley. Get the latest weather updates online at MinnesotaDailyWeather.com. Currently 68.

Though this season of her life had been cold, lonely, and tough, though she slipped back into a darkness she had hoped by now to have overcome, she had learned a beautiful lesson as she kissed her girls goodbye and thanked them for getting her out the house. That maybe...

0: for the first time in a long time, she believed that one day she would again feel the sun. 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
4: Captain's log, stardate 2713.5. In the distant reaches of our galaxy, we have made an astonishing discovery. Earth-type radio signals coming from a planet which apparently is an exact duplicate of the Earth. It seems impossible, but there it is.
5: Come on in! This is Liveline. You found people, music, action, life.
6: Well, amid the rumors that Nicki Minaj is having severe financial struggles, she's just announced that you can see her content on X for just $10 a month, which is crazy. I've been paying

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1: Hi, I would love to hear That's So True by Gracie Abrams.
0: Oh, you don't want to hear her new song, Hit the Wall?
1: You know, I really love it, but I really like the old one.
0: Yeah, I know. That's how everybody is.
1: Okay, fine. I will, okay.
0: No. We're going to play it. We'll play it. I don't even like the new one that much.
1: I want That's So True. I'm calling from Winnipeg, Canada.
0: What's your name?
1: Lisa,
0: That's So True. Thanks for calling Lifeline. Here it is for you.

0: 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Live line, who sings it?
1: Chris Brown.
2: Chris Brown. Yeah.
3: That's right.
1: Hey.
0: You're the winner. Who's this?
1: It's Jeff.
0: Hi, Jeff. Where are you calling from?
1: From Huntsville.
0: Alabama, the Rocket City. Jeff, you call us so much, but you haven't won in a long time, like years, right?
1: Yes, it's been a while.
0: All right, well, we are going to send you, Jeff, a fabulous Liveline Magical Mason mouse pad, which has my face, our logo, a calendar of the next 2 years. I hope you love it, Jeff. You're the best.
1: I do, and thank you.
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3: Mainly clear tonight with lows around 49. Southwesterly winds 5 to 10 miles per hour. Mainly clear skies again tomorrow, 77. Partly cloudy skies tomorrow night, 60. Mainly sunny and dry Thursday and Friday with highs in the low 80s. And that's your forecast. I'm weatherology meteorologist Paul Frombly. Get the latest weather updates online at MinnesotaDailyWeather.com. Currently 68.
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0: 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Hello, Liveline. What do you want to hear?
1: Can we hear 50 Cent in the club? Can we do 50 Cent?
0: In the club?
1: Yeah.
0: All right. Who is this?
1: Eileen.
0: Where are you calling from?
1: Nebraska.
0: Actually, Yuli. I'm Mason. Eileen Cyrus. What are you doing tonight?
1: Birthday girl. We're going to just chill.
0: And you said
1: we had Panda Express, and now we're going to go get cake and hang out with her best friend.
0: Whose birthday is it?
1: Eileen.
0: It's Eileen's birthday?
1: Yeah.
0: All right. Can you all scream and yell for us? Get real crazy for your birthday?
1: Woo!

0: Hello, Liveline. What do you want to hear?
1: It's Quentin, Mason. How you doing?
0: I'm good, Quentin. What do you want to hear?
1: Let's see. Can you play What Makes You Beautiful by One Direction?
0: I would be happy to. Why do you want to hear that?
1: Because it's a beautiful day. Yeah, there's nothing else to do.
0: Well, that's what makes it beautiful.
1: Exactly.
0: Cool. What'd you do over the weekend?
1: I helped take care of my parents.
0: You did what? You helped decorate your parents?
1: I was helping take care of my parents.
0: Oh, take care of your parents.
1: Their health isn't in good condition.
0: Oh, I'm sorry to hear that. Well, I'm sure having a son like you makes everything better, right?
1: Yeah.
0: Keep that positive energy. Thanks for calling Liveline. Here's your song.
1: Thank you.
0: Bye.

0: 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Hello, Liveline. What do you want to hear?
1: You answered so quickly. Can I hear, like, earrings?
0: Earrings by Malcolm Todd?
1: Yeah.
0: Absolutely. Should I have taken longer to answer?
1: Yeah.
0: Give me more time to think. Well, usually people figure that stuff out before they call.
1: Well, I just called. I didn't think of anything. I just, like, called, you know, like...
0: You just wanted to see if we'll answer at all.
1: Yeah.
0: Yeah, we get that a lot. Everyone's like, I didn't think you were going to actually pick up. I'm like, well, then why did you call? But here we are.
1: Okay.
0: What's your name?
1: Alyssa.
0: Alyssa, where are you calling from?
1: Gee River, Minnesota.
0: All right. Thanks for calling Liveline. Here's your

0: 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And I say my last name because I'm on famousbirthdays.com now. Monday morning, I wake up, somebody sent me a link, and I'm like, how did that happen? I didn't submit anything, honestly. I've wanted to be on Wikipedia for a while, though. I always thought that would be cool. When we first got on, we were like 394,000 most popular in the world. And then yesterday, we were doing the show around the same time. I was number 48,000. So I put a thing on social media for everybody to go boost my profile, you know, get the rating higher, and talked about it last night. 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They finally updated my birthday because originally they had October 5th, 2001 as a Libra. But I was born June 29th, 2001. I'm a Cancer, you know, the moon-shaped head and very beautiful, kind and delicious. So also, we go down on the page here. It says, I'm the number 6 person born in Appleton, Wisconsin. I'm the number 18 radio host in the world, which, you know, thank you very much. June 29th, radio host. I'm number 2. Charlemagne the God's number 1. I don't want to pass him. He's incredible. And number 25, most famous Mason. Which that part kind of disappoints me because I only know one famous Mason in the world. Actually, two. Mason Thames, he was the guy who was in The Black Phone, you know, that movie with the clown and everything, and he was killing people. And then Mason Ramsey, the Walmart yodeling guy. Oh, the lady, remember like 10 years ago? Now he's all grown up. He's an old man. So please go to famousbirthdays.com. Get my rating higher. I'd really appreciate it. I think this is all a really big joke. I don't actually care, but it is interesting to follow and see how high we can manipulate the numbers. 85 Live Line. 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
19: Mainly clear tonight with lows around 49. Southwesterly winds 5 to 10 miles per hour. Mainly clear skies again tomorrow, 77. Partly cloudy skies tomorrow night, 60. Mainly sunny and dry Thursday and Friday with highs in the low 80s. And that's your forecast. I'm weatherology meteorologist Paul Trombley. Get the latest weather updates online at MinnesotaDailyWeather.com. Currently 68.
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0: Bella Kay. She's our special guest right here on Liveline, August 14th, next Friday. Hi, who's this?
1: Elliot.
0: Where are you calling from, Elliot?
1: Winnipeg, Manitoba, Canada.
0: And what would you like to hear?
1: Sandstorm by Derude.
0: Oh, boy, how'd you think of that one?
1: It's a song that I really like.
0: Yeah, we played it last night, too. Somebody else called for it. Sounded great.
1: Mm-hmm.
0: What are you doing?
1: I'm just going to go eat supper.
0: Oh, what's for supper?
1: Looks like tacos.
0: Looks like tacos? Well, it's Taco Tuesday.
1: Yeah, love it. Yeah.
0: I love it.

0: 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Welcome in the Live Line. Hello.
1: Hi there.
0: Hi.
1: I was wondering if I could request a song.
0: Please. What do you like?
1: Could you play Kendrick Lamar?
0: Yeah, I could do Luther.
1: Luther, for sure, yeah.
0: Okay, we'll get that on with SZA. What's your name?
1: My name is